0: Nigel Farage is being looked at again as part of the investigation into Anne Widdecombe's murder. Counter-terrorism officers say they've identified a potentially relevant line of inquiry not pursued at the time. One in eight families can't afford basic essentials like sun cream during the school summer holidays. Save the Children UK says nearly 90% of parents admit to feeling financial and emotional pressure throughout the break. Kyle Fitzpatrick from the charity says schools are often a safety net for parents who rely on things like free school meals.
1: The weekly shop often gets more expensive because schools no longer providing food during lunch. There's that lack of wraparound care, so childcare becomes a real problem. And just the sort of lack of the funding to do the things that we all want to do with our summer. So sun cream, sun hats, trips to the park, etc.
0: And in sport, West Ham are into the second round of the EFL Cup after coming from behind to win 3-1 against Portsmouth. Southampton were 2-0 winners at Colchester. In the Scottish Premiership, Dundee got their first win, beating Aberdeen 2-0. That's the latest. I'm AJ Walsh.
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1: You're both on the same road. Same tarmac, same rules. Just a different number of wheels. Motorbikes aren't in your way. They're on their way, just like you. So use your mirrors. Check before you manoeuvre. And be aware of motorbikes. 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Motorbike safety. It's on all of us. National Highways.
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And this town's lost its faith. Our colors will fade eventually. So if our time is running out, day after day, we'll make the mundane a masterpiece. Oh my, my, oh my, my love. I take one look at you, you're taking me out.

0: Good morning and a very warm welcome to you from me, David Aird, and the Heart of the Matter team to another broadcast. We are pleased that you've joined us either live or on catch-up, and we hope you'll be able to stay with us for the next hour or so. Today's programme celebrates the 250th anniversary of the founding of the United States, and all the music you hear has come originally from across the pond. In a few moments, I'm going to hand you over to Matt Papa, who will take us through some of the songs which many of us are familiar with today. So without delay, over to Matt Papa, who's taking part in a breakout session at Sing Global 2025. The title of the session is The Americana Project: Hymns, Folk Songs and Stories. 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
1: Well, you've made it to the greatest breakout of all breakouts. You're here, guys. But we're just getting things sorted here still, obviously. So as we get things sorted, I figured I would just tell you what in the world this breakout is and what we're doing here. Probably 5 or 6 years ago, I decided to do some shows, and we called it A Night of American Folk Songs and Hymns. It was sort of a way to kind of bridge together these worlds that I find very interesting, which are writing church music and then the heritage of folk music in America. The church song and the folk song are kind of cousins or illegitimate twins or something. They're kin. It's a similar art form. The word folk means of the people. And obviously a church song belongs to the people. It belongs to the church. And also as a little tip of the hat to this great nation that I love, we built this show and we said every song we're going to sing tonight was written by someone born in the good old U.S. of A. And I was also born in the U.S. of A. So that was sort of also a little tip of the hat to America, kind of a thread through the show as well. All right, thanks for coming to hang out. We're going to try to get this going. Here we go.

0: Hey, Phil, when you get a chance, some vocals would be great up here. And Matt's guitar can come down.
1: Hey.
0: Yeah. My guitar and bass can come up. Yeah, yeah. And then you got that other channel. Should be an octave bass. That was that low bass thing you're hearing.

We actually sang this one last night at the Opry, but I wanted to do it again because it's such an amazing folk melody, and this one comes from the Americas. Certainly the lyric comes from the Americas, from the sort of tent revival time period. And so I'd love for us to sing along with this. Why don't we stand up for this one?

0: Is this like a marketing scheme? We don't have lyrics on the screen, so I'm forced to say turn in your hymn books. Is that what this is? Do we have lyrics or do we not have lyrics?
1: No.
0: Oh, okay. Let's take a minute and talk here. So the first song of the first song of the night we played was by a man named Woody Guthrie, made popular by the new Bob Dylan film. If any of you saw that, Woody Guthrie was from Oklahoma. Any Oklahomans in the house? Yes. Dirt and tornadoes. No, I love Oklahoma. I love you guys. Obviously, we did Man of Constant Sorrow, who is Maggie's kin. It was a blind fiddler from Kentucky. That's all we know about that one. That's some relation to Maggie. Okay, so, and then what did we do after that? Oh, Downriver Pray. Downriver Pray, there's so many different traditions that sort of claim that one. That one's, many say it started as a spiritual, but just such an amazing, amazing song. That one's from America as well. And then what did we just do? What Wondrous Love, I just shared with you about that one. That was from kind of early America camp meetings. This one, just absolute American classic that we'll stand back up and sing this, because you can't sing this one sitting down. It's just too good. Robert Lowry, I would maybe compare him to like Boswell, because Robert Lowry was a pastor. He was like a lead pastor, and he had a little side hustle of writing these hymns. He was from Pennsylvania. Any Pennsylvanians? Oh, okay. All right. So this one's for you guys, Pennsylvania. Let's stand and sing this Nothing But the Blood of Jesus. Is that piano working? Okay, ready? One, two.

0: Beautiful.
1: Beautiful. You guys can have a seat. You guys can have a seat. Thank you so much. But do continue to sing along. This next one. This next one, Maggie White is going to sing. I like having a lady sing this one because it was written by a lady who some say she would be the greatest living American hymn writer. And me and Matt Boswell are coming after her. We're gunning for that seat. But she was very prolific. I think a lot of them were pretty darn good. This one's real good. You know what's funny about this lady is that she didn't even consider herself a hymn writer. She considered herself a missionary to the Northeast. Any New Yorkers in the house? New Yorkers! Okay. Yeah, you guys are all grouchy. Okay. Have some coffee or a cupcake or a donut or something. Cheer up. But this lady, she considered herself a missionary to New York. Didn't even consider herself a hymn writer. But she produced some of the most amazing hymns, and certainly this one is one of the most amazing ever. Sing it along, please.

And I like to actually tag that one with this little hymn, also from New York. Also a lady. How about the ladies? And also actually about assurance, a hymn of assurance. And this one, coming from the Americas, maybe the most famous, maybe the most famous American song ever written, you might argue. Let's all sing this together.

I guess you New Yorkers are not all doom and gloom after all. That's beautiful, beautiful singing. The way I usually do the show is we kind of cut it in half. In the first half, we do cover songs, folk songs, and then the second half is my songs. We're going to do a couple of my songs here real quick. While I have Zach and Maggie, they need to jet here in a second. I was born in Gainesville, Georgia, and so I'm from the US of A as well. And I'm going to do a couple of my songs. We're going to do a couple of my songs that lean into this. I think you'll start to hear the thread, the sound of the soul of America as we go here. But sing along if you know this one.

This one, you'll hear that soul of the American sound, and this next one, I believe. I wrote this one with my wifey, who I think is here in the room. But this was inspired by the sort of folk music nuance sector of things called the sea shanties. Yeah, you know, what do we do with a drunken sailor? What do we do with a drunken sailor? What do we do with a drunken sailor? Or lie in the morning? Stuff like that. But that's where the...

0: Let's say thanks to Zach and Maggie for joining us for the session. It's a lot of fun. I'm going to close with a song or two, but why don't we just do a little Q&A? Any questions, any, you know, maybe like a non-jacket question that makes me sound, that makes me look really vain? Yeah, up here in the front. Right there, sir. Songwriting is very mysterious. It's all over the map. I will say, though, I have kind of a routine, a system. I will wake up in the morning and go to the piano, typically. And I'll just kind of tinker. And I'm literally just kind of doodling around. But something unique will kind of appear as I'm writing. And then I'll kind of say, all right, I'll immediately put on my church guy song lens. And I'll say, all right, how could maybe this work in the context of church? And I'll start to kind of piece it together. You can ask Keith and Matt. I kind of annoy them with these melodies I send to them. So I'll send them over a melody. Most of the time they don't say anything. But every once in a while they'll be like, oh, that one's kind of interesting. But more importantly, I would say that those melodies I'm always sending, maybe 2-3 months, as 2-3 months goes by, I'll remember one of them. And one of them will have kind of embedded itself in my memory, and I'll think back to it. And the difference, the unique thing about the thing we're trying to do, and as I shared earlier, the art form of the folk song and the hymn being kind of kin, is that, as you know, many of these folk songs, so What Wondrous Love Is This, you look that up, who wrote What Wondrous Love Is This? We don't know. It just came from America. It came from a community. And as many other folk songs go, Come Thou Fount, the melody is called Nettleton, and it's just attributed to a region in America. We don't know exactly where it came from. But it came from, it was forged through in the sort of fires of community and time, the passage of time and community. And those are two really distinctive things I think we have in our process. There's not a right or wrong, I would say, but hymns as an art form specifically necessitate a sort of womb of time. They require it, as a folk song does. And so often these songs Matt and I are working on, and Keith and the guys are working on, will be in the hopper for a year or two or three sometimes, and it can be very extremely annoying. But it's an important process, because you let boredom do its job. You say, this lyric after 7 or 8 months, this seems a little tired now, and this seems like, I don't believe that, or it doesn't seem sturdy. You know, the sturdiness to me is one of the main, I would say, adjectives of what a hymn has, of what a hymn is. It's sturdy, melodically, lyrically, and so you have to have that passage of time. I usually tell young songwriters, you know, time shows us what things are. You know, when you have a relationship with a girl or a guy, you can't know a lot of things until a lot of time passes, and the soul of that person is made visible to you. It just takes time, and the songs have a soul. You feel that in the song. You say, what sort of mood is this? What personality does it have? And you kind of live with that for a long time. I'm rambling on this question, but it's highly relevant to everything we're doing here. I told you guys that this was the funnest breakout there is, and so I did want to spice it up just a little bit. So this is not a political statement. My hat says "Make Hymns Great Again." Okay. And in a second, I'm going to put on this blue hat to have yin and yang and counterbalance things. Okay. All right. Yeah, right here in the front. It is.
1: Wonder, do you see the Americana Project as potentially kind of helping to raise the spiritual history of America?
0: Well, that's what we hoped. So one of the things that, this is not necessarily meant to be a pitch, but one of the things that we hope with this tour and with this concept of this project, in the concerts we've done with this in mind, one of the cool things about it is that it's disarming. So we've done this outdoor in community. We've done it as a July 4th celebration in various communities. But the cool thing about songs like I'll Fly Away, about songs like There Is a Fountain, about songs like I Went Down to the River to Pray, songs like Man of Constant Sorrow, these songs, they contain a wonderful soul about them and a spiritual essence about them, but they're not, they're already sort of culturally webbed in with what America is. And so they're not, they don't feel like a sort of a sledgehammer of evangelism, as it were. It's a lot more disarming. And so that actually is our hope, is that you can have this show and do this as a church event, encouraging for the family and your church body, but also as a thing you have your neighbors and friends come out and say, this is going to be a folk song concert remembering America's folk history and the music and the spirituality of where we've come as a nation. And so and obviously it is tied in with the birthday coming up as well. So thank you for that question. Let's go. Have we done a proper balance of guy to girl ratio? Let's go right there. You. Yes. Any advice for when you're stuck on a lyric? Call Matt Boswell. Right there. Yes. Peach shirt, sir, with the beard. Yeah. I mean, Bob Dylan is my dude. Yeah, yeah. Like, but you know, what's funny about him, he's so mysterious. Actually, you know what's a really fun little rabbit hole, guys, rabbit trail to go down, is go Bob Dylan interviews. It's one of my favorite things to do. Because he just, all these people ask him questions and he just makes the interviewer sound really dumb. And there's just something, my dark sense of humor loves it. But I just love the protest in his music. Actually, I was going to sing a couple of his, but I love the poetic sense that he had. I love the desire and urgency with which he had to write lyrics that stand up, that are fresh, that are unique, and that are distinct. And so he's certainly one of my heroes. Maybe one more question, and then yes, sir, right there. Good question. I would say like 7 or 8. Yeah, we had a little piano, and I loved to tinker at the piano. Let me see what time we're looking at. Yeah, let's go ahead and carry on. Can you guys hear this piano?

This one was certainly, yep, Mr. Robert Zimmerman from Minnesota. This one, the melody, the soul of this melody to me feels very American. And we'll sing along if you know. When this life of trials tests my faith, I set my hope on

This one's an amazing, great American melody. I mentioned this earlier. Sing the third verse of this Ode to Grace. Ode to Grace.

0: beautiful singing. Thank you guys for this. Doesn't have any messages about hymns or politics. It just says Papa. It used to say Napa, and now it says Papa. Okay. But it is blue, and so I figured I'd put it on here for a second.
1: Time has gone for us here on Heart of the Matter. Thanks to you for sharing the last hour with us, and do aim to drop in again when you can, either live or on catch-up. 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Special thanks to the guys at Getty Music, Sing Global, and of course, Matt Papa and the team. Until next time, this is David Aird signing off and handing you back to Matt for some final reflections.
0: This melody here, I think, is very, very American. Why don't we close? Let's sing the first verse and the last verse of this one. But let's sing this one together. Thank you guys for coming out to this breakout. Hope you've enjoyed it.

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2: From the Sky News Centre at 8, Andy Burnham's team say he'll kick off a national tour this coming week to hear people's cost of living concerns. Officials say the Prime Minister will be in listening mode as he spends time getting out of Westminster and travelling the country. Political opponents have criticised the plan as breathtaking hypocrisy, but journalist Matthew Stadlin thinks it's exactly what he should be doing.
3: It is absolutely right that Andy Burnham does what he's good at, which is connecting with people, showing people that he gets it, something that Keir Starmer wasn't as good at.
2: FIFA's criticising what it describes as an ongoing effort to undermine its president, Gianni Infantino. There are claims that UEFA paid off an alleged mistress, which he denies. European football's governing body says a departure payment was made to a woman. Parts of the country are expected to see temperatures hit more than 30 degrees Celsius again today. Most of England's under a yellow heat health alert until Tuesday, ahead of the fifth predicted heatwave of the year. Ben Andrews, a farmer in North Herefordshire, says they're using river water to keep some crops alive.
4: If we weren't doing this, the lettuce that we've got under those nets, the last batch that we planted, they'd be dead by now. And so this is just hopefully keeping them going until we can have some decent rainfall.
2: More than 20,000 people in Canada have been forced to flee their homes due to fast-moving wildfires. British Columbia has declared a state of emergency with the worst-hit area near Lake Ockenden in the southwest. Things appear to be getting back to normal at Bristol Airport after flight cancellations and long delays. The terminal's seen disruption since runway repairs were carried out on Friday night. And finally, in sport, Dundee are up and running with their first win of the season in the Scottish Premiership after beating Aberdeen 2-0. St Mirren made it back-to-back victories as they got past St Johnstone 1-0. And West Ham are through to the second round of the EFL Cup after beating Portsmouth 3-1. That's the latest. I'm Chris Milligan.
5: This particular church service slot was first broadcast in August 2023.

Good morning and a very warm welcome to another of our church service slots. David Aird welcoming you to this edition of the programme. Each week I try to bring you a flavour of what's going on locally as well as further afield. Today we head to Keswick in the Lake District where the annual Keswick Convention is held. The Keswick Convention started in 1875, and since then it's been an important time when Christians are able to gather together to worship, learn, and be enthused by the gospel message from the Bible. Today we dip into a recent evening in Keswick in which Emu Music performed at an evening concert. Sit back, if it's safe to do so, as we head over to Keswick to catch up with the guys there.

0: Good evening, everybody, and welcome. If you're here, we're going to start the EMU concert in a minute, so if that's not what you want to be here for, now's the time to make your way. And if you're outside getting your coffee or your break, come on in. I just had to run in, as you can tell. But I'm all okay. It's all okay. All good now. We are delighted to have EMU with us this week. They've been doing such a great job on the music this week, haven't they? Yeah. And we are honoured because they have come all the way from Australia for us this week. Alana's even come with a baby. So we're just going to spend a couple of minutes quickly to find out a bit more about them before we get into the swing of things. So, Liv, tell us a bit about yourself.
1: Well, hello, everyone. My name is Liv. It's a pleasure, joy to be here once again at Keswick. A little bit about me. I am born and bred Sydney, but half English. And I spent about 7 years living in the beautiful Oxford, where I worked for EMU Music alongside these guys and also at our local church, St. Ebbs. I'm now based back in Sydney with my husband, Jonty, who is studying at Theological College. He's training to be a school chaplain. And I work alongside my role with EMU at my local church as the director of Sunday gatherings. So a little bit about me.
0: Brilliant. Thanks. Philip?
2: Yeah, my name's Philip. I, like Liv, am also half Australian. I'm half Irish. I'm also currently living in Sydney after having worked in Oxford for 18 years at St. Ebbs Church. I'm also the music director of a church in Sydney called St. Thomas's. Married to the lovely Kate and have 3 grown-up children.
0: Brilliant. And Alana.
3: Hi, I'm Alana. My story is sounding very similar to these guys. I work for EMU. I lived in Oxford, went to St. Ebbs for a number of years, and am now back in Sydney, where I still work for EMU. I'm currently taking a break from my maternity leave. I have a 5-year-old, 2-year-old, and 3-month-old. I've just brought the baby with me here this week. And a husband, Rowan.
0: And the husband. Yes. And the husband. Let's bring him along too. And the baby is absolutely gorgeous. If you see her, you'll know. Right, okay, quick fire. Liv, would you rather be an emu or a kangaroo and why?
1: Well, actually, as far as birds go, emus are pretty lame because they can't fly. So I think I'd have to choose a kangaroo. You've got a convenient little pouch. You can jump far. I think that would
0: be kangaroo.
1: Mine.
0: A kangaroo it is. Cool. Philip? Yes. Have you got a signature dance move?
2: I think you maybe misunderstood when I was talking about dance moves. What I aspire to is to be able to dance like BTS.
0: All right, we'll take that. We'll take that. You aspire to it. Alana, if you could be a kitchen utensil, any kitchen utensil, what would you be and why?
3: Well, my answer for this was like a Dutch oven, a Le Creuset, because they're adaptable and they're tough and they bake really good sourdough. But my husband was also there when you asked this, and he answered very quickly, a sharp knife. So.
0: But yeah. We did all agree that a sharp knife is better than a blunt one because it's
3: definitely
0: more useful. So,
3: yeah.
0: You know, a sharp knife it is. Okay, and finally, whoever would like to ask this, tell us a bit about EMU Music, where the name came from for starters, and what you're doing and what it looks like now.
2: Yeah, I'll tell you a little bit about EMU. Liv already gave away my joke about EMU. When we started EMU, my friend said, you know, this is never going to fly.
3: Ba-dum-tsh.
2: Yeah. EMU loosely stands for Evangelical Music. And we started it like 20 years ago as a network of like-minded evangelical songwriters, and that became a much bigger thing over the years. Basically, the two things that we do today are, one, we teach and train church musicians about how to do biblical, beautiful, and transformative singing in church. We do that at conferences that we run. We teach in Bible colleges. We have created online resources for training churches. But the other big thing that we love doing is writing songs, and that's what we're going to be looking at, songs that we've written. Of course, we've been singing a few of them across the week. But we spend our time in those two areas, helping to train churches to sing well and providing songs for them to do that.
0: Well, thank you very much for being with us this week. We are honoured to have you, and we're looking forward to all you've got to bring for us tonight. Off you go.
1: Thanks.
3: Thanks, Anna.
2: We're going to sing some of the songs that we've been writing. Some of them we hope you'll recognise. Some will be brand new. But either way, that we pray that the lyrics that we are singing will allow the word of Christ to dwell richly in our hearts. So please sing or hum along as much as you would like, or just there for you to reflect on words. I'm going to kick off with one of my songs because I'm the oldest one here. Therefore, I've got the oldest songs here. So we're starting with the oldest song. It's called Consider Christ. But before we sing it, I just wanted to ask you a question. Do you think very much about why Christians even sing in the first place? Why do Christians sing? Well, Colossians 3 is one of our core verses that we always come back to because it tells us what it looks like when God richly plants his word in the hearts of his people. When we read God's word, when we hear God's word, when we sing God's word, that is how Christ dwells in our hearts. And that's how God shapes us to live lives of thanks and obedience. So when we write songs, that's what we have in mind. We are wanting to write songs that allow God's word to dwell in our hearts. And that's what this first song that we're going to sing was written to do. I wrote this song with my pastor, Bryson Smith, many years ago back in a country town in New South Wales called Dubbo. Dubbo never seems like it never seems right to say it in England. Although, weirdly, I was talking to some friends in Australia recently and I was trying to explain about how you pronounce places like Bicester and Leicester, even Keswick, and they didn't quite get it. So I have no problem about Dubbo. Yes, so I wrote this song with our pastor in Dubbo, and it's the story of the gospel, asking us to consider Christ, the source of our salvation, and asking us to respond to that gospel by serving him as living sacrifices.

0: As Philip mentioned, one of the things we do as a ministry is write songs for churches to sing. And we've actually got a scarily large back catalogue of albums of different styles and quality levels. When we start to write an album, we often will choose a theme for that album. And our latest project was about the church. It was songs about who we are as God's church. We've been singing a lot of them this week, so songs like Here We Stand. Also songs that are specifically for a church service that might play a liturgical role, like the Apostles' Creed or Lord Have Mercy, the confession song. And the one we're about to sing now is based on the Magnificat. When we started this project, we approached lots of different songwriters to ask them to collaborate. Collaboration produces far better results, we think. And one person we approached was Tim Chester, who came back to us with lyrics to about 20 songs. I think it was like a three-day turnaround. And we put the call out there, and here was this incredible catalogue of songs. And he included the lyrics to this one. It's a song based on Mary's song in Luke chapter 1. It's a chapter where Mary is so full of gratitude to God that it spills out in praise. And it was a wonderful song for her to sing then, but it's also a wonderful song for us to sing now as we praise that same unchanging God. It's called Holy Is His Name, and I don't think we've ever played it before.
1: No, I'm actually quite nervous.
0: So be gracious with us. This is not a reflection of what the album version sounds like. It sounds quite good.
2: Sounds incredible.
0: We'll see about this.

Thanks. Dipping back to another slightly older song is one that I wrote with another friend of mine called Simone Richardson. It's called Grace Awaiting Me, and it's quite a personal song for me. I, like many people, struggle with grace. Thoughts will go through my head, such as, am I really worthy to be loved by God? Or surely the sins that I keep committing just make me a useless Christian. Well, the Bible helpfully speaks to us about that in teaching us about grace. And the line in this song that I really like is one that speaks about us taking comfort in the hope of the thief upon the cross who was as worthy of as little love as me. The thing is, we might feel unlovable, but we have a grace that awaits us, a grace that gives us confidence that we are, in fact, the most loved people in the universe.

All right. This is a song that I wrote a little while ago now. I've been writing songs for a long time, and it began as a way to express what I was feeling. When I first started writing, I wrote about everything. I wrote about my family. I wrote about the beautiful countryside. I wrote about boys that had broken my heart and anything that I was feeling at that time. I even wrote a song for my rowing crew when I was 13. So there you go. You're not going to be hearing that one tonight. I first started writing about my faith in my mid-teens, which is when I really started to take my faith seriously and I started to understand for myself who Jesus was. And I loved that period of my life because for the first time, I was able to use a medium to talk about Jesus and to love him and to honor him in a way that also moved me emotionally. Music has that incredible power, doesn't it? To take what we know in our heads and move it to what we can feel in our hearts. So that was a very special period. And it's been a privilege and a joy since then to be writing Christian music. But this particular song that I'm about to share actually came out of a bit of a struggle in my kind of songwriting life. I was battling with writer's block and I really couldn't get anything out of my head at that point. I don't think it was necessarily a reflection of what was going in my heart. Sometimes it's just really, really hard to write a song. So I sat down with my trusty hymnal and I turned to a hymn that I didn't know, a public domain hymn. And by the kindness of God, with five chords and a capo, the blockage eased and I was able to sing once more of the wonderful victory of Christ's death and resurrection. And this song is called Hallelujah.

0: So I was about to introduce a hymn to you. We were going to play you our version of Crown Hymn with Many Crowns. We arranged this for one of our hymn projects. We've done two different hymn projects now, and they are albums of 10 well-known hymns that we have rearranged and given a little bit of new life to, and maybe a bit of accessibility to younger generations. I led this hymn last year at Keswick, and it is maybe the most remarkable time when a congregation has just totally defied my leadership. We have a double turnaround. That's the bit in between the singing bits. And I was nowhere near the microphone to start singing the next verse. But y'all sung anyway. It was the steam train that we could not stop. Anyway, we're not going to play it for you. You can't be trusted. But also we're running out of time, so we thought you'd rather hear some more originals. I think that means it's over to you, Liv.
1: Woo! I'm going to do a quick capo change and retune. This next song is from our new project, Songs for the Church. And as we sat down to write, we had Tim Chester's amazing lyrics and we had other liturgical categories that we really wanted to fit into this album. And obviously a big and important liturgical category is the Lord's Supper, is Holy Communion. As I said, my husband is training for ministry and he's going to be ordained. So we have a few Anglican bits and bobs lying around the house. So I got the Book of Common Prayer and I turned to the order of service for communion. And I was struck by one of the prayers in the service where the minister invites us to consider the gospel story. I'm just going to read you part of that prayer now and then we will sing this song for you. Almighty God, our Heavenly Father, who in your tender mercy gave your only Son, our Saviour Jesus Christ, to suffer death upon the cross for our redemption, who made there by his one oblation of himself once offered a full, perfect and sufficient sacrifice, oblation and satisfaction for the sins of the whole world, he instituted and in his holy gospel commanded us to continue a perpetual memory of his precious death until he comes again. This song is called We Remember.

0: You might have noticed that we've been accompanied by some amazing musicians. We've had Penuel on the keys, Johnny on the bass, Johnny on the drums, and Amelia on the cello. Round of applause for Amelia. She's going to join us for the next few songs.
1: One of the albums we worked on a few years ago was a lament album. And this was before COVID was a thing, but it was recorded right in the middle of that. Why do we not sing more lament songs when we gather? I think it's hard to dwell on suffering and hardship and to sing about that. It's far easier to sing praises, isn't it? But the reality is, no one escapes the pain of life in a broken world. And so we need lament songs. We need songs that help us to bring our suffering before our good God. So we set out to write some, and one of them was based on Psalm 86. So I'm just going to read a little bit of that psalm for you now. Hear me, Lord, and answer me, for I am poor and needy. Guard my life, for I am faithful to you. Save your servant who trusts in you. You are my God. Have mercy on me, Lord, for I call to you all day long. Bring joy to your servant, Lord, for I put my trust in you. You, Lord, are forgiving and good, abounding in love to all who call to you. Hear my prayer, Lord. Listen to my cry for mercy. And when I am in distress, I call to you because you answer me.

Thank you. I wrote this next song for my brother, Sam. Sam suffered terribly with ill health for over a decade. I wrote it so that he had something to sing in his suffering and brokenness, songs that helped him to articulate how he was feeling and gave expression to his experience of walking in a broken body, in a broken world. I wrote it to help him take heart and hold on for Jesus' return. Sam is singing a better song now in the presence of Jesus, but if you're feeling broken or you're hurting and you're longing for Jesus to come back, then this song is for you too.

Well, we've just got a couple of songs to go. We mentioned an album we worked on, which was an album of lament called Joy and Sorrow. And this is a song that Alana and I wrote for this called Sorrow Fades. As I said, I've had the privilege of living in some wonderful cities in the world, in Oxford, in Sydney, Dubbo, all beautiful places. But as lovely as they are, none of those compare to that image we have in the Bible of God's city, which is even more wonderful. It is beautiful, yes, but it's a city full of joy and thanksgiving and singing. And most importantly, the city of God is a place of refuge. It's not just somewhere that we want to enter, it's a place that we need to enter. And that's the idea behind this song, Sorrow Fades. We wrote this to remind us of God's comfort and reassurance that we can have confidence in Christ in leading us home through all the difficulties of this life, and to remind us that God's promises that we have are true, and that in whatever sorrow we experience, those things will fade away. So this is called Sorrow Fades.

0: I'm going to hand over to Elena. He's going to do a more suitable ending to our evening.
1: Well, actually, before I talk about this next song, we've been saying to people in Australia, we're going to play at Keswick. And they just look at us blankly. They don't know what it is. They don't know how wonderful this is. So I thought I'd just take a selfie. If we could have, I don't know if we can have house lights, if that's possible. Is that okay? Can I take a selfie with you all?
2: Yeah.
1: Now they'll know. They'll know how awesome it is. Our last song. This is a song that we wrote based on the words of Romans 8. It is such a rich and full passage of scripture, and we wanted to faithfully represent those truths in a song to capture it, which was hard. But we do love this song because of where it's ended up. And our prayer is that the song helps people to dwell on their identity in Christ and to point them toward the glorious day that awaits them. You may know it. It's called Creation Awaits. Please feel free to join in with us.

0: Thank you so much, Emu. That was brilliant. Thank you, all of you that have joined. It's really great to have them with us. Thank you. And thank you, all of you guys who have come out and listened to them and cheered them on. Don't forget that world exclusive of their new CD that even Liv hasn't seen yet. As we leave, please just remember our neighbours and do our best to leave carefully and quietly so as not to disturb them. Thanks very much.
1: Sincere thanks to all at Keswick Ministries and especially to those at Emu Music. Thanks also to the tech guys who have, as always, provided great support. Until next time, this is David Aird signing off and leaving you with some music which will take us up to the top of the hour.

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2: From the Sky News Centre at 9, the Prime Minister's launching a national tour to listen to concerns about the cost of living, having promised to give the public breathing space. Andy Burnham's expected to focus on helping with bills, improving high streets and delivering pro-consumer initiatives. Our political correspondent, Rob Powell, says there'll be some awkward questions.
3: When are we going to hear detail about how to tackle the root causes of the cost of living crisis? In its clever politics of coming in and striking a more hopeful tone, but at some point, he will have to turn his eye to these huge, difficult trade-offs. And that's maybe what we haven't had so far.
2: The opposition's accusing the PM of breathtaking hypocrisy. FIFA's come out fighting, claiming there is a concerted and an ongoing effort to undermine the organisation and its president, Gianni Infantino. He strongly denied claims that UEFA paid off an alleged mistress while he was general secretary of European football's governing body. Another hot day is in store for parts of the UK, with temperatures expected to reach 33 degrees Celsius. But there are some rain spells forecast for Scotland, Northern Ireland and Northern England, with some isolated showers in the southeast. An Irish government plane's been flown to Dubai to extradite alleged gangland boss Daniel Kinahan. The 49-year-old's accused of being the head of a crime cartel and was arrested in the United Arab Emirates in April. Former West Ham co-chairman David Sullivan was in attendance at the London Stadium despite being advised to stay away as the home side beat Portsmouth 3-1 in the EFL Cup. Sullivan resigned in June before the publication of a joint investigation by The Times and the BBC. He denies all allegations. There were boos from some fans. West Ham manager Nuno Espirito Santo says the team just got on with the game.
4: The noise that comes from outside cannot distract us at all. We're going to find a lot of noise. So focus on the game, do their job. And they did as well. So... well done.
2: And elsewhere, Dundee picked up their first win of the Scottish Premiership season with a 2-0 victory over Aberdeen. That's the latest. I'm Chris Milligan.
5: Good morning and welcome from me, David Ayre, to a special edition of Heart of the Matter coming from Westminster Hall in London. Today we join the UK National Prayer Breakfast, where those gathered are welcomed by the Speaker of the House of Commons, the Right Honourable Lindsay Hoyle MP, the Lord Speaker, Lord Forsyth of Drumleen, and then Tim Farron, MP. Enjoy the next hour or so as we head over to Westminster Hall.
6: Order. Order. Can I first of all welcome you all, and especially to members of both Houses of Parliament, church leaders, representative Christian organisations, officers and staff of the Palace of Westminster. I'm delighted that we've got 180 MPs attending today, along with church leaders from their constituencies all over the United Kingdom. I know the Prime Minister is sorry not to be able to be here this morning due to his attendance at NATO, but I'm delighted shortly that we will see the Deputy Prime Minister, members of the Cabinet and other Westminster leaders, and possibly a future Prime Minister. I welcome Clara Williams-Sapone and look forward to hearing her reflections on the important topic of hope, the future. At a time when our society and our world face significant challenges, hope matters more than ever. A divided world, a dangerous world, a world that is at war. We need peace, and I believe that faith can do that. Faith matters. That's why we're all here this morning, to enjoy breaking of our fast. But let me tell you about a little northern tradition. Some may know, some may not. Week last Sunday, I was at Walking Day. And some will look at me and say, what is Walking Day? It is a procession. It is a procession of faith that goes through Chorley. Northern towns come together to process their faith, to show their belief in God, to show their belief in one another. And I've got to say, the northern tradition of Walking Days matter in this world. I think we need to export it to the south so they can learn the refineries of the north. Can I say, at the Last Supper, Jesus took the common practice of breaking bread together and made it a sacramental act Since then, Christians have gathered to break bread as a sign of unity, devotion to teaching and fellowship. It also serves as a reminder of love, sacrifice and communal sharing, encouraging us to support one another in our daily lives. So as we join together for the most important meal of the day, may our breaking of bread together begin a day full of inspiration, encouragement and a peaceful chamber. Thank you, everybody. I hand over to the Lord Speaker.
7: Well, can I echo Mr. Speaker's welcome to all of you this morning? The prayer breakfast gives us a moment to pause before the day gathers pace, before the meetings, the messages, the pressures, and the arguments. These words from the prophet Micah are well known. What does the Lord require of you? To act justly, to love mercy, and to walk humbly with your God. It's a strikingly simple sentence, but not a simplistic one. To act justly is a reminder that fairness is practical. It's found in the decisions we make, the influence we use, and the way we treat those who may not be able to answer back. To love mercy is to remember that most lives are more complicated than they appear. We all need patience, forgiveness, and second chances. And to walk humbly is perhaps the most useful vice of all. None of us sees the whole picture. We can be committed without being certain about everything, and we could lead without pretending to have all the answers. That seems a good guide for public life and for how to begin our day, with a little more fairness in our judgments, a little more generosity in our dealings with one another, and a little more humility about ourselves. And I'm delighted to be here today and to hand over to this year's National Parliamentary Breakfast Chair, Tim Farron, a man I have long admired, even when I was once rather more political than I am today. Thank you very much.
8: Brilliant. Thank you. Great to have you all here this morning. Thank you so much to Mr. Speaker, the Lord Speaker and the Lord Great Chamberlain. It's great to have your permission for us to have the breakfast here today to take place again this year in this historic setting of Westminster Hall. I want to say a big thank you to the Christians in Parliament, all party parliamentary group, especially to Claire Newman. You've got to applaud them all now. So to Claire Newman, to Jane Powell and Mark Harris, so clap for all three of them. They are the organisers of this breakfast, and also huge thanks to the Bible Society, who provide vital support as the principal partner for this very, very significant endeavour. We want to say thank you also to Peter Stamm, Sarah Dinsdale and all the officers and staff of both Houses of Parliament who have been utterly vital to the organisation of this event, and to the House of Commons banqueting team for providing a cracking breakfast. Thank you, all of you. And although there's a bunch of them gathered over there by the archway, but a massive thank you to the fantastic team of volunteer stewards who are utterly crucial to the smooth running of the event. They have been here since long before 6 o'clock this morning, and they still look mostly human. Thank you. And finally, to all our partners listed in your programme who enable us to keep the cost of tickets as low as possible and who are providing today's excellent range of seminars. The National Parliamentary Prayer Breakfast has become an important fixture in the parliamentary calendar, and it is a massive joy to see church leaders who've travelled from all parts of the country to be here today to support members of both houses. As Christians, we are called, both collectively and individually, to pray for and support all those engaged in government and politics, not just today, but all year round. And we need that support and prayer today more than perhaps we ever have. The theme of our breakfast this year is hope for the future. Hope means different things at different times. I mean, I hope Blackburn Rovers aren't absolutely awful next season. Again. I hope that, but may I share with you that I have zero confidence that it will happen. Christian hope is something else entirely. It entails not just a motivating desire for something better, but an absolute certainty that you can bet and plan your life on. So I am delighted to welcome Claire Williams-Sarpong, who will speak to us later to point us towards certain hope. Claire's a tutor and speaker at the Oxford Centre for Christian Apologetics, and amongst other things, she was an English teacher who served in several leadership roles in South East London for 10 years. I am also delighted to have the wonderful Ruth Naomi Floyd and musicians with us to lead us in our worship this morning. Ruth is an award-winning vocalist and composer, and we are so glad, indeed honoured, to have her here as part of her wider tour of the United Kingdom. Ruth and the musicians will now lead us in our first hymn, Great is Thy Faithfulness. So I'd love it if you'd stand. Thank you.

0: The following prayers will be led by Lord Rees of Easton, OBE, Anne Davis, MP, Rebecca Smith, MP, and the Right Honourable the Baroness Foster, DBE.
1: Father God, we gather together in this hall in your name. We thank you for the privilege of being able to do so freely, without fear, coming together across the differences and our uniquenesses that some would use to divide us. It is you we must thank for this, you who came to proclaim good news to the poor and the year of the Lord's favour, and you made this world to be a house of prayer for all nations. I pray that we can, in turn, live out this blessing into the lives of others. We thank you for all those who work daily for the flourishing of this Parliament. We pray a blessing into the lives of the security, caterers, administrators, IT teams, cleaners and research staff, for the doorkeepers and the clerks. I pray you give us the fortitude to thank you for our political colleagues, allies and opponents. Remind us that we have been offered your unique, undeserved grace. Lord, give us the strength to be gracious to each other. And I ask that you lift up the Lord Speaker and Mr. Speaker as they manage the immense challenge of holding us together. May we in Parliament, having the privilege of being elevated to servant leaders of this nation, become evidence of the fruits of your spirit: love, joy, peace, long-suffering, kindness, goodness, faithfulness, gentleness, and self-control. We need to be that evidence to the people of our islands and to people across the world. And I pray that whatever happens in this place, whether or not we are able to live up to all of this, we have across this country people who will continue to serve you and love their neighbours as themselves. And when our own efforts are exhausted, remind us that our strength and the hope of this world rests not in human achievement, but can rest in you. We pray all this with determined hope in the powerful name of Jesus Christ. Amen.
2: Gweddïwn, let us pray. We meet before you this morning, Lord, to ask for your blessings in our fellowship as we humbly meet to praise and glorify your name. We bow before your presence and thank you for your compassion and grace. We acknowledge your sacrifice, the sacrifice of your Son on the cross, in order that we may have the blessed assurance of eternal life. No greater gift was ever given for the remission of sin. We pray today for all who lead in government. We ask that you bless our Prime Minister and his ministers with wisdom, grace and humility, in order that they may serve the people of this United Kingdom, especially during this period of change. Public service is not about self, but free from self-importance, free from the love of power, and marked by self-sacrifice. We also pray today for the devolved governments of Wales, Scotland, and Northern Ireland, that they too are blessed with humility and wisdom. We pray that we have the attributes which Jesus showed to us in his daily teachings of compassion, kindness, truth, justice, and most of all, of service filled with love. May these characteristics be seen in all of us today and every day as we strive to follow your example. In the name of our Lord, yn enw'r Tad. Amen.
3: Father, today we pray for the people of the United Kingdom, England, Scotland, Wales and Northern Ireland. Give us wisdom as we serve them in our role as parliamentarians and as church and charity leaders. Amid the brokenness around us, keep our hearts soft. May we always reflect your heart of compassion for those most in need. In a culture of polarisation and competing narratives, may we be bold to speak your truth and shine your light. At the same time, may we never forget that every person bears your image and has immeasurable dignity and worth. Empowered by your spirit, may we extend your kingdom values into every area of our society. May we seek the flourishing of our nation, neighbourhoods and families. In our world of fractured relationships, we pray that we would follow Jesus' example of reconciliation, even at personal cost. Above all, we pray that many more people will be drawn by your spirit into a relationship with you, our Heavenly Father. May they experience the forgiveness and transformation that you freely offer through your Son, Jesus Christ, in whose name we pray. Amen.
4: Almighty and ever-living God, Father of all mankind, we come together this morning not only to pray for ourselves, but for all those across our unsettled world. We pray for all those in trouble, need, sickness, or any other adversity. We pray that they will discover the comfort and hope of the crucified and risen Lord. Lord, put your arms around and underneath all those across the world who are persecuted for their Christian faith. Help us, Lord, to be their voice in a busy and noisy world. Lord God, King of Kings and Prince of Peace, give those in global leadership the desire for peace. Bless them with the grace and patience they need to seek that peace, and grant them the gifts required to make such peace lasting and sustainable. Lord, we ask you to lift up and sustain a generation of leaders with wisdom and determination to do your will. Finally, Almighty God, let us recognize our role as parliamentarians in calling out wrong where we see it, and giving practical and prayerful support to those in need, to bring honour and glory to you and your precious name. And all this we ask in the name of God, Father, Son, and Holy Spirit. Amen.

0: The reading will be taken by Patricia Ferguson, MP.
1: The first reading is taken from St Mark's Gospel, chapter 10, verses 46 to 52. Then they came to Jericho. As Jesus and his disciples, together with a large crowd, were leaving the city, a blind man, Bartimaeus, which means son of Timaeus, was sitting by the roadside, begging. When he heard it was Jesus of Nazareth, he began to shout, "Jesus, son of David, have mercy on me." Many rebuked him and told him to be quiet, but he shouted all the more, "Son of David, have mercy on me." Jesus stopped and said, "Call him." So they called to the blind man, "Cheer up, on your feet, he's calling you." Throwing his cloak aside, he jumped to his feet and came to Jesus. "What do you want me to do for you?" Jesus asked him. The blind man said, "Rabbi, I want to see." "Go," said Jesus, "your faith has healed you." Immediately, he received his sight and followed Jesus along the road. The second reading is taken from the first letter of Peter, chapter 1, verses 3 to 7. Praise be to the God and Father of our Lord Jesus Christ. In his great mercy, he has given us new birth into a living hope through the resurrection of Jesus Christ from the dead, and into an inheritance that can never perish, spoil, or fade. This inheritance is kept in heaven for you, who through faith are shielded by God's power until the coming of the salvation that is ready to be revealed in the last time. In all of this, greatly rejoice, though now for a little while you may have had to suffer grief in all kinds of trial. These have come so that the proven genuineness of your faith, of greater worth than gold, which perishes even though refined by fire, may result in praise, glory and honour when Jesus Christ is revealed.
2: Good morning, everyone. It's really good to be with you today. I'm Claire Williams-Sarpon. I want to say thank you to Tim for the invitation and the team for looking after me. It's so good to be here as we talk about hope for the future. I'm sure you were on tenterhooks early hours of Monday morning. This talk could have gone a different way, talking about hope for the future with England's match against Mexico. But we thank God for victory. Commiserations to the Scots. I'm sorry. But as we gather this morning, we are aware of the many responsibilities represented in this room. And also of the complex moment that we inhabit. And so I want to share with you some thoughts on our topic, hope for the future, through a New Testament account of a blind man named Bartimaeus and his encounter with Jesus. On first reading, this first century narrative might appear to be quite removed or irrelevant even to political and public discourse in 2026. After all, we know that hope is in short supply. According to a 2024 YouGov survey, 66% of Brits feel pessimistic about the future. One in four adults experience loneliness often or some of the time, and that's according to the ONS in 2024. And in 2023, NHS Digital found that one in five young people have a probable mental health condition. So we have pessimism, we have loneliness, and we have poor mental well-being. And these are symptoms of a culture that has lost hope. But I believe that sitting with today's text allows us to see that this ancient story actually has great comfort and challenge for us in our changing and unpredictable times. And so there are three key things that we're going to be looking at together as we explore hope for the future. And the first is, from our first reading, Bartimaeus' cry for hope. The second is the crowd's rejection of hope. And the third is Jesus' offer of real hope. So firstly, Bartimaeus' cry for hope. And we should note where Bartimaeus sits as he begs on the road, not just his physical condition of blindness. The fact is, he is sitting on the roadside, and this is a literal picture of his social exclusion. Bartimaeus faces a threefold crisis: poverty, blindness, and exclusion. And yet this did not prevent him from crying out to Jesus. And despite his vulnerability, he didn't stop hoping that something could change, that his life could be better. And so whilst the crowd wanted to shut him down, wanted to silence him, he still had a longing, a deep hope that things could change. In many ways, Bartimaeus represents our universal longing for hope, for the healing of personal suffering and sickness, and for all manner of injustice to end. All of us are searching for hope, for more life, more security, more meaning. And this is why we may look to political ideas in the offer that they will give us positive change. Why we invest in new technologies like AI, because we hope that it will deliver progress. Why we continue to

discourage Bartimaeus. And they tell him to be quiet. Yet when they see that Jesus notices him, all of a sudden it's, cheer up, on your feet, he's calling you. And so this reveals the fickleness, the cynicism of the crowd, because in one moment they're trying to suppress, and yet when Jesus takes note, they call to him. The fact is, they don't genuinely believe that there is hope for Bartimaeus. But Jesus doesn't think like that. Thank God for Jesus. He doesn't believe that because Bartimaeus is on the margins that he doesn't matter. Instead, he stops. He sees him and he calls to him and he acts. Likewise, many of you have entered politics because you believe that we ought to care for those on the margins. With the example of Jesus, we should see others, not just see them, but we should also act. And here we have a sobering caution. Unlike the crowd, we have a duty to remain committed to the people we serve. But perhaps the pressure of that duty can make us misplace our hope in the wrong places. You know, if we just gain a few more seats then, if we just get the funding for such and such a project then, if we just get so-and-so to endorse us then what? Too often we ask of politics and political victories to deliver more than they ever could. Not merely policy, but security, identity, and even a sense of redemption. This misplaced hope can leave us thoroughly disappointed. Disappointed by people, however impressive, or systems that crumble under the weight of expectations that they were never meant to carry. No person, no party, no institution can bear the weight, the burden of ultimate hope. Every ideology, every ism eventually reveals its limits because no system can overcome the darker realities of the human heart. Our fears and our self-interest, our desire for control. The reality is every system is made up of people and every person carries the same moral limits. So what can we say? Well, part of our political disillusionment comes not merely from failed policies, but from asking too much of politics itself. You see, politics is a good servant, but it is a terrible savior. And this brings us fittingly to Jesus. Our third and final point, Jesus' offer of real hope. Unlike the silencing of the crowds, Jesus calls to Bartimaeus and tells him to come near. It's an invitation that restores dignity to someone long pushed on the outskirts of community. And where the crowd likely only saw blindness, Jesus asks an unexpected question. What do you want me to do for you? And this is not a cruel question in the face of an obvious disability, but it's a deeply dignifying one. As many theologians working within the theology of disability have observed, Jesus does not presume that Bartimaeus' blindness is his greatest or only need. He doesn't assume to know how Bartimaeus sees his own condition. Instead, he asks a question. What do you want me to do for you? This question, it reveals a posture of service. What do you want me to do for you? How can I serve you? In what ways can I be there for you? And as each of you have taken office, I'm sure these are the very kinds of questions that you hope to ask your constituents. But Jesus' call to Bartimaeus has an even greater significance because it points to the greater call upon Jesus' own life. We know that he's on his way through Jericho, but that this journey will ultimately lead to death by crucifixion. He was acutely aware of his calling to bring good news to the poor and to let the oppressed go free. He also announces just before his encounter with Bartimaeus that he has come to give his life as a remission and for the forgiveness of sins. So he came not just to bring physical healing to Bartimaeus, but spiritual healing too, a restored relationship with God.

Jesus' call to Bartimaeus not only points to physical or political hope, but also a spiritual and personal hope for all people. Today, you have answered the call of political service. And that road may well be a journey of criticism as you carry the weight of very high expectations. Your vocation as MPs is one of service, one of sacrifice. It is a call to honour the hopes of those whom you serve. And this posture of service, that's what makes hopeful political work possible. It is justice-oriented. Because quite frankly, in a world riddled with hopelessness and cynicism, you hold on to the hope that your political work can make a difference. And this is why our topic, hope for the future, should not be dismissed as mere religious jargon or a theological platitude, something nice that we talk about before we get to the real work of politics. No, hope for the future isn't just optimism or wishful thinking. It is a position that assumes that the future can be changed, that the future is worth thinking about now in the present. It assumes that good ultimately will overcome evil. And this is the assumption that you rightly make by rolling up your sleeves and getting stuck into the work of politics. The meetings, the emails, the paperwork, the early mornings like today or the late nights, all of that might feel mundane at times, but actually it's part of the praxis of hope. Hope betrays our intuitive sense that the past, the present, and the future, they are teleological. That means that they have a purpose. They're headed in a purposeful direction. Hope suggests an alternative to the view that our existence is predetermined and that we are cosmic orphans. Our lives are just the product of impersonal forces. Hope says that we are not shaped only by biology and circumstance, but that actually we are living in a universe that has been made and created by God. The Christian worldview affirms this intuition. Christianity takes hope seriously. It doesn't trivialize hope as a beautiful illusion. No, hope provides insight and enables us to imagine different possibilities and different futures. You see, hope within the Christian worldview is so much more than an abstract idea. And that's because hope is grounded and embodied in the person of Jesus. Through his well-documented life, Jesus challenged both the religious elite of his day and the political powers of his day. Within the Roman Empire, where might made right, Jesus, he pursued justice and brought hope to those on the margins. That's why he called Bartimaeus. In his death, he took on the dark reality of the human heart, and he chose to be outcast from God's presence for us, thereby bringing us into relationship with God. Often, when we speak of Jesus, it is to regard him as a moral teacher. But this framing is too limited, too British, if I can say, for the claim of a God who has stepped into human history and a God who has done something about the human condition. A wise sage or an itinerant speaker, that's too domesticated for the extraordinary claim that after being crucified by experts in execution, the Romans, Jesus rose from the dead. So the claim that our last enemy, death, that thief that comes into our homes and takes our loved ones away, the claim that death has been defeated because of Jesus' resurrection, that is more than a metaphor for hopeful times after difficulty. No. It is the evidence of a God who acts upon our hopes. A God that says even death is not the end and grants us an eternal hope. Hope that, according to our second reading, the Apostle Peter says, is one that doesn't perish, spoil, or fade. And this eternal hope is one where creation, our world around us, is made new. It is healed completely. Hopes are fulfilled and justice is realized.
The bodily resurrection of Jesus points to a future in which we too are embodied. We're not disembodied souls adrift. No, we are embodied. We are renewed people in a renewed world. And yes, this offers hope to each of us for a life beyond this life, but actually, it gives weight to the political work that we do now, because it shifts our mindset from, I have one life, so I'm going to live it and make it count for myself, to no. What I do now has a legacy that carries on beyond my own lifetime. Today, we are invited to hope and to imagine differently. We are invited to steward the hopes of those whom we serve, to keep our own hearts soft and not hardened by disappointment. The passages from the Bible that we've reflected upon affirm that we are right to hope. Is anybody hopeful today? Amen. And this hope for justice, it is grounded in a creator God of perfect justice. This hope was confirmed in the person of Jesus of Nazareth, his death and his resurrection. And so as I bring these thoughts to a close, let us examine, let us lean into, let us examine the claims of a God who enters history in the person of Jesus, and he bends it towards hope. Thank you.

May the God of hope fill you with joy and peace in believing, so that by the power of the Holy Spirit you may abound in hope. And so may the peace of God, which transcends all understanding, keep your hearts and minds in the knowledge and love of God and of his Son, Jesus Christ, our Lord. And may the blessing of Almighty God, the Father, the Son, and the Holy Spirit descend upon you this day and remain with you forevermore. Amen.

0: Sincere thanks to all at Christians in Parliament for making this special occasion available here on Heart of the Matter. Do join us again when you can. Until next time, this is David Aird handing you back to Tim Farron, MP, for some final remarks before we arrive at the top of the hour.
1: Love so amazing, so divine, demands my soul, my life, my all. What a fantastic way to draw our inspirational time together this morning to a close. I just want to say thank you to all of you for being here this morning, and a repeated thank you to all the people I mentioned earlier for your effort in making this amazing event happen. We are so immensely grateful. Thank you. I'm going to abuse Chair's privilege and also say a massive thank you to Rachel, Joe and Rachel in my team who've been absolutely awesome. Thank you very much indeed. And thank you to Ruth, Naomi Floyd and her amazing musicians. You have helped us to raise the roof of this ancient place in praise of God. It's truly an honour to have you with us. And you can watch again on the Christians in Parliament YouTube channel. Practical reminders before we close. Please don't forget to take away the bags which were on your seats. And finally, a huge, huge thank you to Claire Williams-Sarpong for such an inspiring and moving address. Loads to take away from Claire's amazing talk, but politics is a great servant and a terrible saviour. Will stick with me. Indeed, politics is so important. It is how we can love our neighbour in practice, to serve one another, to steward our environment. It is so important, but it is not ultimate. If we place our hope in this party or that, in this leader or that, we are going to be disappointed, crushed even. Everybody's term comes to an end. Every government is finite. Every regime, kingdom or empire ends up in dust one day. But there is one in whom you can place your trust, whose rule lasts forever, and who is not just awesome and reliable, but also loves you. Indeed, there is one who looks at you and believes with all his heart that you are literally, literally to die for, to die for. Let me be clear. If you're a politician here, you have probably said those words to a journalist at some point or another. Let me be clear. It's an MP cliche, isn't it? Let me be clear. And then so often we go on to be not clear at all. We end up being evasive and vague. Maybe that's just me. People often think, as Claire said, people often think that Jesus' claims are vague, that Jesus is an interesting teacher, a prophet, a philosopher, or maybe some semi-legendary character. You can hold those conclusions if you wish. Be clear of this, though. None of them hold any water whatsoever. Jesus' claims are recorded multiple times by eyewitnesses. And Jesus' claims are completely clear. Jesus says this: I am the way, the truth, and the life. No one comes to the Father except through me. He could not be any clearer. Again, we politicians have a habit of saying, follow me, this is the way. But Jesus says, follow me, I am the way. Jesus says, we do not need to strive to be saved, but simply to accept his gift, which cost him everything on the cross, but which is completely free to you and to me. There's always hope, says I, as my guts churn every time England football team goes on to the pitch, every time an election looks like it's going the wrong way, every time some awful tragedy unfolds on our TV screens. There's always hope. there's always hope. Wouldn't it be wonderful, so unspeakably wonderful, if in this messed up world of heartbreaks, great and small, if there really was hope? You see, hope isn't a party. Hope isn't an ideology. Hope isn't a philosophy. Hope is a person. And his name is Jesus. If Jesus is who he says he is, then literally everything changes. We really hope to see you again next year. Thank you.
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4: From the Sky News Centre at 10, the Prime Minister is said to be getting out of Westminster and putting himself into listening mode when he travels around the country this month. Andy Burnham's team say he'll kick off a national tour tomorrow to hear people's cost of living concerns and head to high streets. FIFA's accusing critics of what it calls a concerted and ongoing effort to undermine its president Gianni Infantino. Football's world governing body says there have been false claims and insinuation directed at the organisation and its leader. Our sports presenter James Green says it's in response to claims UEFA paid off an alleged mistress while Infantino was general secretary there.
5: Now, this is an allegation that the FIFA president denies, but it feels like the backlash from his controversial plan to sell off a commercial stake in the World Cup is continuing, and the backlash is continuing as he continues to fight for his job. So FIFA are coming out fighting.
4: A heatwave record set 31 years ago could be equal today. There have been 33 days so far this year when temperatures exceeded 30 degrees Celsius somewhere in the UK. That's just one day short of the 34 days recorded back in 1995, with 33 degrees forecast in southern England later. Gemma Plum's a meteorologist at Weather Change.
6: It is the signs of climate change. We're seeing heatwaves like we've seen occurring more frequently, and that's just the trend that we're going to see. We're seeing our temperatures becoming hotter and drier. And that's the projection that we're going to see those further hotter and drier summers as we see our climate continuing to warm.
4: Wildfires have forced around 20,000 people to evacuate from their homes in the British Columbia region of Canada. The area has declared a state of emergency. Paris Hilton's family says his recovery will be a long process after he was taken to hospital on Tuesday for self-harming on a TikTok live stream. The celebrity blogger is said to be in a serious but stable condition. And Barbie has made a Whitney Houston doll. It replicates the late singer's look from the video for her 1987 hit, I Wanna Dance With Somebody. That's the latest. I'm Chris Milligan.
7: Thank you very much, Chris. And thanks to the Heart of the Matter team. The brilliant the Heart of the Matter team.
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8: Introducing your host this wonderful Sunday morning.
7: Yes.
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7: No.
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7: No.
8: Alan Stewart.
7: Oh, shucks. Embarrassed now. I've got a big red face. Welcome along to another It's All Gold Sunday with me, Alan Stewart, sitting in for John and Derek. They're all away having a party or whatever they're doing. I'm not very sure, but I'm sitting here. I feel like I've came home. All the usual bits and pieces. I've got a couple of teasers for you, John. I know Derek only gives you one teaser. I'm going to give you two. So, yeah, get all Graham Arter going. I've got the charts this week from 1974 to have a look at, and loads of stuff from yesteryear between now and 12 when Chris comes in. And I'm going to kick off today with a song that's got the best opening line of any song. Sugar Pie Honey Bunch. Four Tops, good morning.

What's up? Yeah! It's 10:05 in the morning. And if you've just woke up, you're a bit confused. Merry Christmas. Get in touch, 0316634488 if you want to get a shout at. Studio at blackdiamondfm.com. It's a full moon tonight, can I just say? And my mother-in-law will be out recharging, I'm presuming. She's tuned down, I know she is. In fact, my mother-in-law's, if you listen to the start of the next song, you can actually hear her laughing.

you up already out of your bed? If you're not up already, why not? Get up and do your exercises. Do my stretch and touching my toes and all that sort of stuff. Oops. Went for another 10k run this morning. What planet am I on? I think I need to lose a little bit more weight, I'll be honest with you. I was in my bed early last night because I was in here early this morning. But when I woke up at 7 o'clock, I do think I need to lose more weight. I tried to sit up in bed this morning. And I ended rocking myself back to sleep. 031 663 4488.

Yovanovitch. And lucky number. She's still doing the circuit, believe it or not. Time's now 12 minutes past 10 on Sorgul Sunday. I think today's day's the 9th. I'm not sure. Get something to find out for me, please. I don't even know what day it is. I don't even know what day it is, but do I care? No. Shall we get this out the road? Because I know somebody's going to ask for it sooner or later. Let's do it.

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0: Candyman. And if you've got your headphones and you're walking the dog down the park singing that, don't worry about it.
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0: That's me, Seaman Lane. Now we're going to have a go at the very first teaser of the morning. If you want to take a guess at it, there's no prizes. 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If you don't want me to hear your wee voice, here's your very first one of the morning. Come on, what is it? How hard can it be? Yeah, get in touch. See if you know what it is. I think it's quite easy, actually. I've got two. Let's crack on with the show. Davey's on the road again, wearing women's clothes again.

Jungle Sunday with me, Alan Stewart, on 107.8 to 100.7 FM. Somebody's getting it correct and somebody's getting it incorrect. Graham's getting it incorrect. Alex is getting the song correct, and the song is this. Okay, what's the song? Madison, well done, you're getting it correct. And somebody else is getting it wrong, it's David. David, you're wrong, mate, you're wrong. Correct, same as Graham, it's a correct band. Wrong song. Come on, get in touch. 031 663 44 W. You know what it is, don't you? You know.

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Still to come up, we've got the charts this week from 1974. We're playing up very, very soon. If you want to email in, like Pauline done, Pauline Dixon, she's getting the teaser correct. Come on, it's so easy, isn't it? Loads of people get it correct. Pauline Dixon's getting it correct, and she said to me, it's my birthday today, can you please play anything by the Eagles for me? Thanks very much, y'all. No problem. Here's what I call the credit card song. Take it to the limit.

The Eagles taken to the limit for Pauline, who's it's her birthday today. Can also say happy birthday to Brenda Harmon, who's listening in from Halifax in Canada. That's from her husband Sean. Happy birthday. Love a lot of Eagles there again. I'm going to play that for Leslie. You know who you are.

Coming up after the next song, I'm going to have the chart run down from this week, 1974. But the next song always seems to remind me of Graham Whitehead, who's on this afternoon on The Mixed Bag at 4 o'clock till 6. A fantastic show. Tune into that. There's loads of shows, well, a couple of shows in between. You know, I'll talk about that later on. And but this song always reminds me of Graham, you know. It's about a guy who, well, how can I put it? Looks like Tarzan, but walks like Jane.

The Kinks. Especially for Great White. Could be for Grant Henderson as well, I suppose. He's a presenter here on a Saturday afternoon and a Friday night. Saturday morning, should I say. Just feeling out at the day. I'm just feeling absolute. I think I've had too much coffee. I think I have. Too much sugar. Just absolutely hyper. I don't know why. Sorry about that. Alan Watson, our little researcher here at Black Diamond FM, is having an ABBA versus Queen quiz tomorrow night, and it's for the Get Together Disabled Group. It's on from 6pm till 7:30pm. It's planning a karaoke night in September as well, down at Dalkey's Miners Club. If anyone would like to join Get Together, it's contact office at gettogether.org.uk. Now, get together is G-E-T, the number two, and G-E-T-H-E-R. So it's gettogether.org.uk. You must be 18 to join. You must know your songs, it says here. Yeah, I agree with you 100%. I mean, I'd be rubbish at it. I don't know my music at all. I put my hands up to it. I put my hands up. I'm rubbish. I don't know what I'm doing, to be honest with you. I'm coming off and going. And I'm trying to look for which albums. The problem is the questions on the date of Mamma Mia started at the stage in London. So if you want any more information, email office at gettogether.org. Okay, so he's taking part in ABBA versus Queen tomorrow night. If you want more information, you want to join, it sounds like a lot of fun. And if you love your music, especially if you love ABBA and Queen, you're a winner, isn't it? You're in a winner. Time's now 10:35. Did I not tell you that already? Right, OK, let's have a look at top 10 in the charts this week, 1974. Take a breath. People forcing me to read out emails. Shut up, Alan. This week back in 1974, up one place to 10 is Terry Jackson, If You Go Away. Up 8 to 9 is Sparks at Amateur Hour. Up 6 to 8 is The Stylistics and You Make Me Feel Brand New. Down 1 to 7 this week, 1974, Gary Puckett's and Young Girl. Down 2 to 6 is The Drifters and Kissing in the Back Row. Down 3 to 5 is Charles Aznavour and She. Up 3 to 4 this week, 1974, is The 3 Degrees and When Will I See You Again. Up 2 to 3 is Wings, Band on the Run. Up 1 to 2 is Stephanie Desykes and Rain, Born with a Smile on My Face. The last week's number 1 is this week's number 1. It'll be in the charts for the next 6 weeks, and it's this. Well, George McRae and Rock Your Baby. If you want to get in touch with me, it's dead easy, isn't it? It's so simple. They made it so simple, they made it a phone number. 0131 663 4488. Just punch that into your phone in that order, and guess what? You'll get to speak to myself.

might be somebody else. I'm not qualified to use the telephone yet. I've not sat that test yet. We've got to sit tests in here to answer phones. That was a joke, by the way. It was a joke. Welcome along to Circle Sunday if you just tuned in. You're with me, Alan Stewart. Hiya.

Cure Baby. George McRae, this week, 1974. Tight pants time. Let's have a look at what we're watching on the television. 1974, we've got fat. Is it fat, isn't it? See if you remember any of these. New Faces we're on tonight at 5.30. We'll be watching Kung Fu at 7:30. Sail of the Century. Candid Camera back in 1974. Lots of stuff. A programme called George, I can't remember that, I'll be honest with you. I mean, I can't remember yesterday, I don't remember 1974. And various other bits and pieces. Mrs. Bridges was on upstairs, downstairs, remember that? Jeez, the news was at 9:30, and then there was something, but I can't read it, so I don't care, so I'll just put it in the don't care pile. Here is a wee earworm for you. You'll be singing this the rest of your day. I'll guarantee you.

Land Body. What happened to Land Body? What happened to me? I can't count to 10, never mind 3. I'm not going to tell you how I count to 11. Well, 10 and a half. Time's now exactly 10, 42, 38 seconds, 39 seconds, 40 seconds, 41. If you're into that sort of thing. Let's go back to the teasers. Proving a wee bit stickler, this one. What's the song? Joe's just been on the phone and he got it wrong. Phone back if you think you know what it is. It's pretty easy. Alex getting it correct. Well done you. Sylvia's getting it correct. Carrie is getting it correct. Well done you. And Sarah finding it very easy. But Joe, sorry about that, mate. I think you might just be going to my daft club. Can I say hello to everybody in Newton Grange in the pantry over there? They're just been ready to open at 11 o'clock. Do a cake. Have a good day, everybody over there. And I can say everybody hello to the Dean Tavern. I'll talk about that later on too. Susie.

Can't be a bit of Susie in the morning, can you? Reaching number one, the UK and Japan, all over Europe, even the moon. I saw her back in the day. Remember old Susie? Still doing her thing, you know. She was the smallest one out of seven kids, but they gave her the biggest guitar, if you remember right. Over 316-63-4-8 if you'll get in touch. Studio blackdiamondfm.com. Did you get the first teaser correct? Did you? Could you? That's the teaser, and this is the song.

0: Dog Night. Mama told me not to come. Can I say happy birthday to Neil Gibson, who turned 67 today and is listening in with his wife Sandra. Happy birthday to you.
1: Happy birthday.
0: If it's your birthday, wherever you are in the world and you're listening in, have a great day. Have a fantastic day. Chris McCrell's in the building for his show at 12 o'clock. Phasers on Stun Men. Got me frightened. Boss Man's got me frightened. Let's crack on. What that was? I got a blast in my ears. I don't know what happened. Anyway, what are you up to, cowboy?

Polar Bear, Eric Clapton in the morning. I Shot the Sheriff. Taking us up to the news. We're going to have a little tune from 1973, I think it was. Can't remember what year it was, but who cares? And after the news, the return of the 11 o'clock lovelies. Three ballads back to back. Get in touch, 0131 663 4488. And everybody loves the news because it cheers everybody up, doesn't it? Not. But what was the advert for? I'll tell you. It was Brutus Jeans, David Dundas. When I was-

pathetic. Roxy Music and... Oh, yeah. And I'm your puppet. Don't want you cry. Sad eyes, it's about a puppy. A puppy dog. Will there come a day? Anyway, move on.

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My throat's away again. Who cares? You know, Foreigner have sold over 50 million records. 50 million! That's about as much money as Malcolm Scott, who's been in touch with me. He earns a year. He sent me a joke in. He hasn't changed much, ladies and gentlemen. What do you call an actor who's paid off the loan to own his house? Come on, come on. Mortgage free man.

the Beatles when I'm 64 for Malcolm. Who looks like he's 74. 11:20 in the very morning. We're going to have the second teaser. Okay, are you ready for your second teaser? Are you ready? Are you ready sitting by your lug at the phone? Not at the phone, at the speaker. What's the song? 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Anyway, what song starts with girls, girls, girls? Well, it's this one. Girls, girls.

Motley Crue, Girls, Girls, Girls, yeah. From 1976. I wonder if Motley Crue got the idea for this song. If you know, you know. Because it's Sunday morning, and tomorrow is Monday. Girls, girls, if you're off tomorrow like myself, well, you know, fair enough. Girls, girls, girls, girls, girls. I'm going to give you great excuses for not going into work tomorrow, right? Wait till these are actual genuine excuses for not turning up for work on a Monday morning. People have actually sent in, okay? I've just put a casserole in the oven. It's absolutely genuine. My plastic surgery needs some tweaking just to get it right. That's what I'm not coming in today for. Absolutely hilarious. I got lucky last night. I don't know where I got this morning. Don't try to stop me. Don't try to stop me. I put my uniform in the microwave to dry and it caught fire. I've done that my boxer shorts once. Thankfully, I wasn't in them. I accidentally got on a plane. I was stuck in the blood pressure machine in the supermarket. Love it! Roman Holiday plays next, and guess what it's called?

I think I've been annoying a lot of people with the song choices this morning. Do I care? No! You're with Alan Stewart on Solid Gold Sunday, sitting in for John and Derek. One of them will be back next week, to annoy you, I can assure you. Let's have a go again at the clip. What's the song? Come on, get in touch. 0131 663 4488, studio@blackdiamondfm.com. M and pop music. 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It's easy as that.

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0: you. Sorry, guys, if I broke your show. In the next, well, the last half hour of the show, should I say, bits and pieces, we're going to have the song, which is a teaser, which is this. Come on. Malcolm's getting it correct, Ed's getting it correct, Alan's getting it correct, Pauline, I think, is getting it correct. Let me just check this email again. Loads of emails coming. Yes, you got it correct, Pauline, well done, you. We're going to have to make them harder next time, I think.

Top 10 best-selling songs from, obviously, 1974. Later on, we've got 12 o'clock, we've got Chris McCrell coming up with Sunday Lunch. Great show. At 2 o'clock, we've got Time Traveller with Ian and Sharon. 4 o'clock, we've got Graham Whitehead with a mixed bag. 8 o'clock. We've got Diamond Folk with Brian Miller. And then the other o'clock tonight, when I'll be in my scratcher. Big Band Hour with Graham Rigby. Love that, actually. I'll use it. And you can get all the catch up. Didn't know what I was trying to say there. Who cares? 031-663-4488, studio at blackdiamondfm.com if you get in touch. What do you think was the best-selling song in 1974?

Here's a teaser again. Thomas is getting it incorrect. Thomas, you're way wrong, mate. As is Brian. If you're going to email in, please let me know where you're from. We're just kind of nosy that way, okay? Loud and clear. Top 10.

0: song. 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A number one for 4 weeks. Written by Mick Chapman and Mickey Chinn. 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This was the first of three number ones for the band. Is this?
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0: Rob Davis, if you missed it. My wee chum. Mud and Tiger Feet. Dancing time.

dancing about like a loony here. I know what you're saying. What do you mean like a loony? Tiger Feet was obviously the best-selling song in 1974. Do you know what I haven't done for a while? I haven't woke the dogs up. Next song is for our very own Graham Whitehead, who's on at 4 o'clock. And I don't know why, but this song always reminds me of Graham. I don't know what it is. I don't know, I just can't put my finger on it. Not literally.

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If you hold on for 10 seconds, it'll be 11:40. 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I'm pointing at everything just because I'm dafty. You listen to Alan Stewart and Solid Gold Sunday. Derek's back next week with Solid Gold Sunday. You'll be glad to hear I am out, you're here. The next song is for the very own Uncle Jeff.

Nelly, My Boy Lollipop from 1964. Reaching number one in Ireland, and Ireland only, believe it or not. Some useless information for you. Useless, I say, useless. Did you get the clip? Well, Malcolm's getting it correct, Anne's getting it correct, Alan's getting it correct, there's loads of people getting it correct, and I'm not going to play it yet, but I'm going to play this first.

We've got to love a little bit of undertones down again. This was played at John Peel's funeral back in 2004. Love it. Teenage kicks right through the night. The undertones, you love a little bit of undertones, don't you? Come on, you know what it is. Have you said it? Are you getting rid of it? Here you go.

International Day is for the 9th of August 2026. It's Spirit of 45 Day. National Rice Pudding Day. National Hand Holding Day today. If you love them, go and hold their hand. It's Melon Day today, if you like a bit of melon. And Book Lovers Day today. If that means anything to you, then well, that's up to you. A little bit of Love Hurts by Nazareth next. When's the last time you heard this? When was the last time, I tell you? 11:49 and 18 seconds. 19 seconds.

Nazareth and Love Hurts. Doesn't it just... Gonna squeeze in two in before the top of the hour. Chris comes in to annoy you for the Sunday lunch. Stay tuned. We're back after the Stray Cats. The Stray Cats drop. Dancing time. Ooh.

0: It's Fred here on the Silver Shovel. Just phoning to let you know, me and the crew listen to your show when we're out fishing for crabs. We're always tuned in to Black Diamond FM. Have to go now, getting a bit stormy out here. Cheerio!
1: That's about it for me. I've been Alan Stewart on Solid Gold Sunday. It's been great fun as always. I've really enjoyed sitting here again a Sunday morning. Derek's back next week, so tune in to Derek. I'll be back next Saturday, 1 o'clock, okay? And I'll see you then Saturday morning. That's it for me. Bye-bye.

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0: All right, before we get on with the tunes, let's have a quick look out of the window. Today, Lothian and Borders brightening up this afternoon with some sunshine. Tonight, clearer conditions across the north will spread to all areas through the evening. Tomorrow, you're going to have a dry and bright day, plenty of warm sunny spells. The sunshine will turn a little hazy at times through the afternoon, though. Today's top temperature, 16 degrees Celsius with a low of 8 overnight.
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0: 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Got to say hi to Claire, also hello to Em, Severlin, Nicey and more. 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And say a little hello to you.

Imagine Dragons on Top of the World on Midlothian's Black Diamond FM. Got to say hi to Craig. Thank you very much for getting in touch, Craig. And hello to Anne as well, who's been out visiting a garden centre today. Very, very Sunday activity of you, Anne. Thank you very much for getting in touch. At the time, 60 minutes past 12, Chris here with your Sunday lunch.

0: Great track from a great Edinburgh musician, James Emmanuel, on Midlothian's Black Diamond FM. The time, 20 minutes past 12. Got some lip sync and more coming up after this.
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Taking us back to the 1980s, though you would be forgiven for thinking it's the 70s. Lip Sync only got to number 2 in the UK chart. Ridiculous. Should have been a number 1. Before that, not heard that in a while. Scissor Sisters and Laura, the time 28 minutes past 12. Got to say hi to Claire, who messaged in saying, utter banger. Correct response.

classic David Bowie on Midlothian's Black Diamond FM. Playing that one especially for Em. Thank you for getting in touch, Em. 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

Lizzo on Midlothian's Black Diamond FM. Chris here with your Sunday lunch. The time, 12:43. How are you doing? Hope you're having a good Sunday. What have you been up to? Hopefully you've had a good weekend. Have you been out exploring? Have you been into the Edinburgh Festival? I ventured into town yesterday, and I will say the stereotypical thing right now to get out of the way. God, it's busy, isn't it? Busy. Really busy. No, the atmosphere in town yesterday was really, really good, actually. I sort of had a little explore about. I was over at the Pleasance to see some bits and pieces down there, and then I went and wandered over towards George Square, which is just absolutely mobbed at this time of year. Really good. Have you been into town? Have you been in to see anything? Have you got any tips for me? Things that I should go and see? Drop me an email. studio@blackdiamondfm.com is the email address. This is a band I've not played on the programme in ages, called Redolence. Got a great name, this track. Dinny Greet.

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It's catchy, isn't it? Quad 90 on Midlothian's Black Diamond FM. The track is called Overcome. You can get a hold of their debut EP, LP, from last night in Glasgow. It's available in pretty much glow-in-the-dark yellow. I have a copy. It's very catchy. Make sure you get a hold of it too while it's available. It's available from last night in Glasgow. The time is 8 minutes to 1 o'clock. I can't believe that first hour's flown by, ridiculous. If you'd like to get in touch today, 01316634488 is the number. Studio at blackdiamondfm.com is the email address. Got to say hi to Alan. Thank you very much for getting in touch, Alan. Always great to hear from you. He has had a little bit of a fringe experience in Dalkeith this week. Sounds a lot of fun, Alan. I'm jealous. I had to go all the way into town for my fringe experience. I didn't get to do it in Glasgow, in Dalkeith. Ridiculous. Coming up in the next hour, we are going to be spinning our decade selector. Two tracks from one decade. But what's it going to be? There's only one way to find out, right here on Black Diamond FM. That'll be around about 1:30. And lots of great stuff coming up on Black Diamond FM today. Following me, your time travellers will be taking you through the decades from 2 o'clock. From 4 o'clock, you're going to have Graham here with his mixed bag of tunes, all sorts of bits and pieces on that programme. You've got Brian Miller with Diamond Folk, 8 through till 9. Great selection of folk music, normally something a little bit different on that programme as well. And then we've got Mr. Norm Dunk in the Night Lounge. If you're having a bit of a stressful Sunday, if you're running about all manic and stuff, then Norm Dunk, he'll chill you out tonight from 9 o'clock. No need for you to go anywhere else today. Take my word for it.

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2: From the Sky News Centre at 1, Israel has rejected Donald Trump's 15-point peace plan for Gaza. Prime Minister Benjamin Netanyahu says it won't withdraw from the enclave until Hamas fully disarms. Last month, the US president announced there had been a breakthrough in his proposal to end the war. Andy Burnham will be asking the public how he can help them when he kicks off a national tour tomorrow. Downing Street officials say the Prime Minister will be in listening mode and plans to spend most of this month meeting people as he travels the country. But our political correspondent, Rob Powell, says there'll be some awkward questions.
3: When are we going to hear detail about how to tackle the root causes of the cost of living crisis? In its clever politics of coming in and striking a more hopeful tone, but at some point he will have to turn his eye to these huge, difficult trade-offs, and that's maybe what we haven't had so far.
2: Political opponents have criticised the Prime Minister's plan as breathtaking hypocrisy. FIFA's criticising what it describes as an ongoing effort to undermine its president, Gianni Infantino. There are claims that UEFA paid off an alleged mistress, which he denies. A heatwave record set in 1995 could be equal today. We're one day off the 34 days recorded more than three decades ago when temperatures went above 30 degrees Celsius somewhere in the UK. Sport now, and assistant manager Sean Maloney will take charge of Celtic as Martin O'Neill recuperates from a small hospital procedure. The Scottish Premiership champions take on Kilmarnock at Rugby Park later this hour. Maloney says he'll be missed.
4: The impact that he's had over since October? Yeah, it's been nothing short of incredible, really, the things that he does with the players and the staff. So we will miss him, but we'll be prepared.
2: There are three other Scottish Premiership games this afternoon, including Rangers at home to Hibs. And finally, Whitney Houston joined stars included David Bowie and Diana Ross in having a Barbie doll made. It replicates the late singer's look from the video for her 1987 hit, I Want to Dance with Somebody. That's the latest. I'm Chris Milligan.
5: Thank you very much, Chris. Did anyone else wince when Chris said that 1995 was three decades ago? Just me? All right, it was just me. Okay, fine. Three decades? Oh. Let me do the math. Hang on. Oh, no, he was right.
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0: Jimmy Goodwin. One that I've not played on the programme in ages. It's called Old Whiskey. Got to say hi to Katie, who's done some official maths for us. She says, Chris, I think you'll find that 3 decades ago was the 1970s. That works for me. Makes me feel better. Thank you, Katie. Also got to say hi to Severlin that's tuned in as well. It's Chris here with your Sunday lunch with you through until 2 o'clock this afternoon. Ain't got the decade selector on the way at this hour. Yep, let's not go there.
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0: All right, let's have a look out the window. Lothian and Borders brightening up this afternoon with some sunshine. Tonight, clearer conditions across the north will spread to all areas through the evening. Tomorrow, you're going to have a dry, bright day with plenty of warm, sunny spells. Sunshine will turn a little hazy at times through the afternoon. Today's top temperature, 16 degrees Celsius, dropping to a low of 8 overnight.
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Knowing the Whale, and before that, The Wandering Hearts on Midlothian's Black Diamond FM, 18 minutes past one. It is Chris here with your Sunday lunch route until 2 o'clock this afternoon. Decade Selector coming up soon. Plus lots of great tunes. Not played this one in a while. Lots of throwbacks today.

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0: Teddy Swims on Midlothian's Black Diamond FM. The time is 29 minutes past one. I think it's time enough for this.
1: Chris McCrell's Decade Selector. Two tracks from one decade.
0: Oh, that's right. It is time for us to spin our Decade Selector again, if you've not heard it before. The Decade Selector has been sitting in the corner of the Black Diamond FM studio, charging up all week, using all of the lecky. I'm going to hit the button. The Decade Selector is going to go round and round and round and round and round. When it stops, it's going to stop on a decade. When it does that, we're going to hear two tracks back to back from that decade with no nonsense from me in between. Are you ready? Of course you are. Right, have a little guess of where the Decade Selector is going to go. Take a little mental note of it. On your marks, get set, let's go.
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Taking us back to the 1960s. In fact, that was taking us back to 1964 for Roy Orbison and Oh Pretty Woman. Before that, Jerry and the Pacemakers, and I Like It. Two tracks from the 1960s, as chosen by our decade selector. We will spin the decade selector around about the same time next week, right here on Black Diamond FM. Will we stick in the 60s for one more song? I asked that, but I'd already decided.

Foster the People on Midlothian's Black Diamond FM. Before that, Nancy Sinatra, keeping us in the 1960s following the Decade Selector. A lot of folks enjoying that one. I'm going to say hi to actual genuine Elvis. Speaking of the 1960s. I've got to say, this Sunday is the first Sunday that I have seen the Decade Selector guessing involving a photo finish to try and decide who's got points. Enjoying watching your chat. The time is 1:42. God, today's programme's gone super fast, really, really fast. I was speaking to Jeff Ruderham out of Off of the Mid-Morning programme earlier on, and for that reason, and that reason alone, I'm going to play two tracks from Motown.

Two tracks from the Motown back catalogue. In fact, accidentally ended up with two Kim Weston songs. Kim Weston, Looking for the Right Guy, and then Marvin Gaye featuring Kim Weston. And It Takes Two. If you're into your Motown, and I know you are, make sure you tune into the Motown Hour. 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And of course, if you're not available then, it's available on catch-up. 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And this one.

Annie Lennox, Walking on Broken Glass. Before that, Enrique Iglesias and Escape, a song that I should never attempt to sing along to, but do every single time. Well, that is it. Thank you very much for tuning in today. I have been Chris McCrell. This has been Sunday Lunch. I'll be back next Sunday, 12 through till 2, right here on Black Diamond FM, hopefully with lots of bits and pieces from the Edinburgh festivals to play out for you, so make sure you tune into that. Following the news, your time travellers will be here taking you through the decades with hits and more, so take my word for it, there's no need for you to go anywhere else today. Tons of great stuff coming up on Black Diamond FM. Got Graham with his mixed bag of tunes, got Brian Miller with Diamond Folk, Norm Dunk in the Night Lounge, and your second chance to hear the Big Band Hour with the man himself, Mr. Graham Rigby. Happy Radio. Remember, if you would like to catch up on this programme or any of your other favourite Black Diamond FM programmes, then you can do so online, blackdiamondfm.com. Have a great remainder of your Sunday. I'll be back next week.

0: number one for 3 weeks in 1967. Yeah, that was the Tremolos. Silence is Golden. It's the Sunday Time Traveller, myself Ian.
1: Myself Sharon.
0: How you all doing? I hope you've all had a great week, working very hard, having a wee rest at home. Big thanks to Chris for Sunday lunch. Great music, as always. And coming up after us at 4, of course, Graham Whitehead with his mix bag, along with Sammy.
1: Right. Yes. Now, today we have got music from ranging from 1956 way up to 2011, if we've got time to put in. There is 7 number ones, 20 top 5 hits, a classic number one, and of course a double decker.
0: Yeah, you remembered the classic number one like I didn't last week, but never mind. Right, we'll carry on with some music then.
1: Is this
0: one from 1956? No, it's not.
1: 1963, it went to number 5 in the charts for Patsy Cline. Here she is with Sweet Dreams.

0: 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And that was Sweet Dreams. And here's another one of your favourite songs coming on.
1: Yeah, I'm going to play this one for Trina. Here's Connie Francis and Lipstick on Your Collar.

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3: Weather for tonight then, a cloudy and patchy day, rain day in the south at first, but drier and clearer conditions across the north will spread to all areas throughout the evening. Minimum temperature tonight, 8 degrees centigrade. Tomorrow Monday, a dry, bright day with plenty of warm, sunny spells. Sunshine will turn a little hazy at times through the afternoon, with a maximum temperature tomorrow, 20 degrees centigrade. The outlook for Tuesday to Thursday, a warm or very warm period with a good deal of dry and bright weather, just the risk of a few showers on Wednesday and Thursday. But they're talking about the highs of around about 25 or 26 degrees centigrade, which is 77 to 79 Fahrenheit, something like that. That's what I learned anyway. Anyway, back to some music, and we got this classic song from Buddy Holly. This one is Peggy Sue.

0: Number 66 hit single there from December of 1956. Yeah, that was Buddy Holly. And what a great tune that one is. It was Peggy Sue.
1: Well, we are jumping to 64, a number one for 5 weeks. It stayed at number one. Here is the Beatles. And I Feel Fine.

0: from December 1964, there. Number one for 5 weeks. And a £1 million seller there. Pound seller? A million seller from the Beatles, and I Feel Fine, which I certainly do. It's a Sunday, and we're presenting the show.
1: Yeah, and you're with me.
0: Yes, yes, yes.
1: Jumping way up to 76. This only got to number 29 in the charts. Here's the Drifters, and Every Night's a Saturday Night.

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0: That's the sound of the Four Tops. It was released in 1965, which only made 23 in the charts, and then re-released it in 1970, made number 10.
1: It's a great tune as well, and this next one, one of my all-time favourites. Mm. It's my favourite Rolls Royce song.
0: Is it?
1: Yes, yes, yes. Yes.
2: I'm wishing on a star.
1: No words needed.
2: To

0: Well, when we saw Shalimar live last year, Gwen Dickey, the voice of Rolls Royce, was actually the support act, and she was fantastic.
1: She was.
0: Still got it. So it's the Sunday Time Traveller, myself Ian.
1: Myself Sharon.
0: All the way through till four before Graham comes on with his mix bag. But in the meantime, we have this one from Queen.
1: And I'm going to dedicate this one to my wee dad, Billy.
0: Okie dokie.

0: from 1984, a number six hit for Queen, and It's a Hard Life.
1: Now, here's a first for me on the Sunday Time Traveller. We're on the lookout for

0: Number 12 hit single there for the Bee Gees from 1967. I was sure that was a number one, but never mind. To Love Somebody. Remember this one?
1: Uh-huh.

0: So number one hit single from 1960, the classic sound of the Shadows, and that was Apache. Coming up in about 4 or 5 minutes, we have we have the classic number one coming up, don't we?
1: It's a double-decker.
0: I'm getting the times mixed up, but never mind.
1: So...
0: In the meantime,
1: big shout out to Gareth, Snowy and Daphne. Playing this one for you, well, it's more for Snowy.
0: Mm-hmm.

0: Let's face it, it was a classic. Chaz and Dave, especially for Gareth, Daphne and Snowy. Especially Snowy. Right then, Sunday Time Traveller, time for the double decker now.
1: Yes, and today I have picked an English rock band formed in London 1977. Their core lineup comprised of Sting, Andy Summers and Stuart Copeland, and they became The Police, of course. And today I have picked a song from the 16th of February 1980. It went to number 6 in the charts, and that one is So Lonely. And the other one is from the 1st of December 79, another number 1 for them, and that one is Walking on the Moon. So let's hear So Lonely.
0: And that Walking on the Moon is one of my favourite Police songs too.
1: Oh.
0: Very good.

0: Well, that was our double-decker for this week. The Police and First One Was So Lonely from the 16th of February 1980 went to number 6. And that one was Walking on the Moon from the 1st of December 79. And that one made a number 1. So I'm playing name for Gary. If he's listening, this is for you.
1: Now you're going to squeeze in 2 more before the news at 3, and here's the first one from 2009.

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0: Number two single then, January 1987. Debut chart single for the backing singers from Wham. That was Pepsi and Shirley and Heartache.
1: Heartache.
0: Yes, yes, yes. Great song. So it's the Sunday Time Traveller, myself, Ian.
1: Myself, Sharon.
0: And we are taking you all the way through till four. And then Graham shall be along with his mix bag. And boy, has he got some great songs for you today. But in the meantime, shall we play this one?
1: Yes, we shall. Because there's a wee connection, isn't there?
0: Is there?
1: Aye.
0: Oh, aye, so there is. Was they thinking there?
1: Oh.
0: This is a fantastic song, by the way.
1: From 1988, it is a solo one from George Michael. All the way to number 11 in the charts, though. Here is Father Figure.
0: Superb.

0: opening up the second hour of a Sunday Time Traveller, Pepsi and Shirley and Heartache, and that was George Michael, father figure.
1: Yes.
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0: Weather for tonight then, cloud and patchy rain in the south at first, but drier and clearer conditions across the north will spread to all areas throughout the evening. Minimum temperature tonight, 8 degrees centigrade, which means yee-haw, we'll probably all have a really good sleep tonight. Well, after, I know I will anyway, because it's not as warm. Tomorrow Monday, a dry bright day with plenty of warm sunny spells. Sunshine will turn a little hazy at times throughout the afternoon, with a maximum temperature of 20 degrees centigrade. The outlook for Tuesday to Thursday, a warm or very warm period with a good deal of dry and bright weather, just the risk of a few showers on Wednesday and Thursday. That was your weather. A wee message now. This is from owner Vicky from Wester Kippilaw Drive. Their cat Tigger has gone missing. He's a 4-year-old, long-haired, beige-coloured cat, missing from Wester Kippilaw. Has a habit of moving on into Newton Grange or parts of Dalkeith. But if you can please let us know, we'll pass on a message that it's been found. Okay, thanks very much. In the meantime, shall we play some music?
1: We shall.
0: Yes, yes, what we got? Oh, it's a couple from your two favourite bands.
1: Yes, from 2001, our number one hit single. Playing this one for my mum as well. Here is Westlife.
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0: 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That was Westlife
1: and Hello My Love.
0: Yes, especially for your mammy.
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0: She'll like the next one too.
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0: So it is a great, great song there from the Lighthouse family. That was High. Only reached number four back in January 1998. One more, then it's classic number one time.
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4: Well, the state in the charts at number one for 5 weeks. Here's Duffy and Mercy.

0: Great tune from Duffy there. That was Mercy, her biggest hit to date. And it was a classic number one at some point.
1: But yeah, you've got it was number one for 5 weeks, it was.
0: Yes, and you've got today's classic number
1: and
0: one.
1: And here is the classic number one. It is an oldie. And it's this time from Cliff Richard in the Shadows, from the 11th of March, 1965. Only number one for a week, but here we go with The Minute You're Gone.

0: is the Sunday Time Traveller, classic number one for this week. Cliff Richard and the Shadows, and The Minute You're Gone.
1: See this next song.
0: Uh-huh.
1: Amazing.
0: Uh-huh.
1: Donna and Barbara. No more tears. Enough is enough. Well, they've got 25 minutes to go today.
0: Yeah, karaoke time for me now.
1: Yes, and boogie, boogie, boogie.

0: Donna Summer, Barbara Streisand, and No More Tears, Enough is Enough.
1: Some karaoke going on in the studio today. Sharon's singing her heart out there. She'll be dancing to the next one now.
0: From 1981, it made a number three in the UK charts. Here's Earth, Wind & Fire and Let's Groove.

0: Looks like the Bee Gees have just joined us in the studio. I do quite a good impersonation there, Barry. I've not got the beard. Classic sound there, Earth, Wind & Fire. Let's groove.
1: Especially for Suzanne, Stevie and Joe, who are going their wee holly bobs tomorrow to Italy. Enjoy your time.
0: Right, it's a Sunday time traveller, myself Ian.
1: Myself Sharon.
0: All the way through till 4, then after the news it will be Graham and Sammy. Tanya will be through till 6 with their mixed bag. Shall we play something rock and roll from the mid-70s?
1: I think we shall.
0: I love this song too.
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0: taken from November 1978, number 5 hit single there. Show Waddy Waddy.
1: And Pretty Little Angel Eyes.
0: Yes, yes, yes. Fancy some Beach Boys?
1: Go on.

0: February 1966, a number three single there for the Beach Boys. That was Barbara Ann.
1: In your home and in your car. 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
2: Well, this didn't get very far in the charts. It only made number 50. Why, I do not know. Here's Frank.

0: can't believe that actually only went to what, number 50?
1: Yeah.
0: I think actually the Detroit Spinners had a bigger hit with that song. Four Seasons there, Working My Way Back to You. We're going to squeeze in two more.

0: classic sound then. That was the Carpenters and Only Yesterday, and that was taken from 1975. It was a US number one and a number seven in the UK. So, on behalf of myself, Ian.
1: And myself, Sharon.
0: Hope you've all enjoyed today's Sunday Time Traveller. Coming up after the news at 4, we've got Graham and, of course, Sammy with their mixed bag. And we're going to squeeze in one and a bit more. See you next Sunday.
1: Bye.
0: Have a great week. 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
2: From the Sky News Centre at 4, Benjamin Netanyahu's rejecting a 15-point plan for peace in Gaza by Donald Trump's Board of Peace. The Israeli Prime Minister insists his military will not make any withdrawal from the Palestinian territory until Hamas fully disarms. An Irish government jet's due to land in Dublin, carrying an alleged gangland figure who's been extradited from Dubai. Daniel Kinahan was arrested in April in the United Arab Emirates. The former boxing promoter, who's from the Irish capital, is an alleged leader of an organised crime group. The justice ministers for Ireland and the UAE have welcomed the extradition. Irish Prime Minister Micheál Martin has highlighted the joint efforts involved.
3: I pay tribute to the authorities in the United Arab, Arab Emirates for the strong cooperation with Ireland over recent years in this field more generally.
2: Andy Burnham's summer roadshow gets underway tomorrow. The Prime Minister will be touring the country to talk to people about their concerns over the cost of living and how the government can improve their lives. Temperatures have risen to more than 30 degrees Celsius in parts of southeast England as the UK prepares for a fifth heat wave. Yellow heat health alerts are in place for several regions until Tuesday night. A hat-trick from new signing Casper Hu helped Celtic thrash Kilmarnock 5-1 in the Scottish Premiership. The defending champions have started the campaign with back-to-back wins. Hu says he doesn't want to take too much credit for the victory.
4: Yeah, of course, that was a good feeling, but the most important is how we did as a team. That was a crazy good game by the team. I take one day at a time and try to do better, and the team played me so good today, so it's also the team's respect.
2: Manager Martin O'Neill wasn't at the game as he recovers from what the club's called a small procedure. Assistant Sean Maloney led the team. And some Taylor Swift songs have been removed from online videos posted by Donald Trump's campaign team. The singers repeatedly criticised the US president. He previously said he hated her. That's the latest. I'm Stevie Shillinglaw.
5: Thank you, Stephen Shillinglaw. Good afternoon. How are we all doing today? Let's go, Sam.
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5: Coming up today. What have we got on today? 2 minutes after four. 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
7: Yay!
5: 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And what have we got coming up today, Sammy?
7: Good question. 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
5: Mm-hmm.
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7: Oops.
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7: Simply Red.
5: Simply Red.
7: And we have Margaret's Request after Simply Red.
5: Oh, let's go then.
7: Yeah.

0: Status quo, getting us started off today.
1: Yeah.
0: The Mixed Bag Show through till six, and all these tunes that are in the mixed bag today, Sammy.
1: I know, there's a lot of songs in there.
0: There was. That song there, Rockin' All Over the World, from 1977, originally released in 1975 by John Fogerty. And before I go any further, thank you very much for a great show again to Ian and Sharon. Thank you very much, guys. Good seeing you again. Safe journey home. Let's go back to 1982, number seven in the UK. Their first single to chart in the US of A also. Good afternoon. Hiya.

0: A good tune, that 1982's Band of Bally. And the phone lines are open, Sammy, are they?
1: Yes, they are.
0: What's the number, Sam? Come on.
1: 01316634488.
0: That's the one.
1: Yep. I'm still waiting for the day someone puts those numbers in the microwave and actually phones in.
0: Well, they could do. It's your show, remember, if there's any requests you fancy. Give myself or Sam a wee tinkle-tinkle and wrinkle-tinkle phone. 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
1: Yeah.
0: Yeah, forgot where it was, yeah. It's just thinking about him now, because I'm going to be playing a song for him shortly.
1: Yeah.
0: And he will be a happy chappy. He was on this morning, by the way.
1: I was going to say Saturday, go on Sunday.

0: Bronski Beat on a Sunday afternoon. You've got Graham Whitehead in the chair with little Sammy. Hiya, Sammy.
1: Hi.
0: We're taking you through till 6 o'clock with the Mixed Bag Show here on Black Diamond FM. That was Bronski Beat with Small Town Boy from 1984. It was number three hit in the UK, also number one all over Europe. Sammy, can you remember 1985? No.
1: No.
0: No.
1: I'm a bit too young for that.
0: Right, in a few songs' time, I'm going to play one of Alan Stewart's favourite songs.
1: Yeah.
0: And you can blame Jeff, not me or Sammy. Jeff. Sly Fox!

0: Let's go all the way, Sly Fox. Sly Fox. I don't know if I put my teeth back in. Nearly 20 minutes after the hour of 4 o'clock. We've got Graham and Sammy taking you through till 6, but we'll be back shortly after this lot.
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0: And you're back with me and Sammy, and still to come on the show today, on this day, round about the 4:30 mark, we've got Cuddling Couch, in between them we've got My Little Gem Song, then we'll have Double Disco at 5:30, and a few good tunes in amongst that, and then also Sandra McNeill's Cuddling the Couch, and we're going to go back to 1917 with some prices from back then. Actually, it's up-to-date prices. You know what I mean? Decimalisation? No, Sammy's looking at me stupid. Anyway, Sammy, what have you got to read out?
7: So there is a missing cat that's around the area. Tigger, who is... It might be Tigger or Tiger. Probably Tigger, like the character. I'm not sure, though. 4 years old. Long-haired tabby that is in the colour beige. Mission from... Mission? Missing from, I might say this wrong, Wester Kiplo Drive, and the owner's Vicky, and I can't read the rest of it.
0: Yeah, so if you see that little cat wandering about, please get in touch with Vicky. We have her mobile number here if anybody sees it. You can give us a call on 0131 663 4488 or email studio@blackdiamondfm.com. Good afternoon, Margaret. Or it'll be early morning. Is it? No, it's not. It's early evening. I don't know, my head's elsewhere.
7: You're trying.
0: Yeah, I know, I'm very trying. That's what the wife keeps saying. Sean Cassidy for you.

0: There you go, Sean Cassidy, Do Run Run, done by various people, with little Kylie Minogue, and back in the 60s, Can't Mind You, it was, and that one was from 1977. Are you in that microphone?
1: No.
0: No, good.
1: Not that hungry.
0: Not that hungry, no. Fast approaching 25 minutes after the hour of 4 o'clock. Graham here till 6 with little Sammy.
1: Hello. Hi.

0: such a nice song. Simply Red, if you don't know me by now. Well, I'm handing this over to Sammy. Remember, Sammy, it's not our fault. So who are you blaming?
1: Jeff Rodham.
0: And this is going out to Alan Stewart and Anne. I think in Alan's walls in his bedroom, I think he's got posters up of this guy.
1: Yeah, probably.
0: Yeah. Well, we'll play it.
1: Yeah.
2: Go on then, why not?
1: Yeah.
0: I still love you, Alan. This is for you. Lots of love from Jeff, by the way.

0: you're swaying away, Sammy, aren't we?
1: Yeah.
0: The boys in the next room, they're swaying also, loving it.
1: Yeah.
0: How about Donny Osmond for Alan Stewart, Nan? I've got a request come up very shortly for Stewie. God, I don't know.
1: Brain turner?
0: Oh, it's, I don't know, probably brain freeze or old person, that's maybe what's wrong, I don't know.
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Sound of Child from 1978, It's Only Make Believe. Also covered by Billy Fury, Glen Campbell, and first released in 1958 by Conway Twitty. Thank you, Doctor. Let's go back on this day to 1986. Queen played their final live performance with Freddie Mercury at England's Knebworth Park. While no one, including the band, knew this would be their last show,

from their album Super Trooper. By this time, both couples were divorced. Shame. So this was back in 1980. Playing your song next, Stuartie boy. Who's sitting watching the Hearts game? You'll be excited now. They've scored a couple of goals. Is it still Sack the Manager?

ABBA, and the winner takes it all. Winner Sunday afternoon with Graham and Sammy. And little Sammy was actually singing along with that event. So you know ABBA songs then, because some of the rubbish I play and some of the rubbish Dafty plays on a Saturday, Sammy just sits here going, what's this?

0: That's the Smiths for Stuart. And thanks for listening, pal. Right, we've got a little update before we move on. From Vicky, who's phoned in. She's got the she's the person with the missing cat. And little Sammy's going to update us.
1: Yep. Reporter Sammy here, I guess. I don't know, I just felt like saying that anyway. So, this is an update on Tigger, the long-haired tabby, the four-year-old long-haired tabby. It is a beige cat, but they've also got brown... It's also a brown stripey one as well. It's got like brown stripes in that. And the cat has no collar on. I think I spelled collar on wrong on the sheet.
0: It's all right, as long as you can explain it. So, yep. Vicky, hope we've announced it enough for you. And we'll do it before we finish the show. But the poor little cat's not got a collar on. If you see it, please, Vicky's needing to find this little cat. And we have our mobile number here in the studio. So if you do, if you can help us, be fan-dabby-dozy. Gem time song. It's just quarter two. Oh, yeah, it's nearly fast approaching quarter two. This one's from 1967. Keith West. And it was a big hit in the UK. It peaked at number two in the UK. Do you remember this one? Just remember the phone lines are open, 01316634488. Email Stuart here at Black Diamond, like Stuart did. And still to come, we've got Cuddle on the Couch for Sandra McNeil.

0: Oh, such a nice tune. That's an excerpt from the teenage opera Keith West from 1967. I was just telling Sammy how old I was when that song was out. And I can remember it. Such a good little song. That's what the Gem Songs are all about. If you've got a stupid, silly song, I'm not saying that's stupid or silly, something you'd like us to play on the Gem section, please get in touch on emails at blackdiamondfm.com or give us a call, 01316 6344 88. Phone lines are open. Sammy, you've got a little request?
1: Yep, so the next one's for Derek Longmuir, who wanted some Mbop from Hanson.

0: 1977, Smokey. It's Your Life, taking us up towards the news, and then after the news we've got Sandra McNeil's Cuddle on the Couch.
1: Yay!
0: Yeah, looking forward to playing Name Sandra.

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Thank you very much for your choices. First of all, we had Bryan Adams from 1985 with Heaven, then followed by that with the Hollies, The Air Let It Breathe, and then we, that was from 74, then we had Nazareth, Love Hurts from 1974. Once again, thank you very much.

0: 1965, Spencer Davis Group, Keep On Running. That was number one hit, originally done by Jackie Edwards. Yep, we all know Jackie Edwards. Time's just after 5:15, Sunday afternoon. It's the Mixed Bag Show with Graham Whitehead and Little Sammy. Hiya.
1: Hello.
0: Just remember the phone lines are still open. Sorry, I've got to wake her up to press a little bell. 01316 64488 or email the studio at blackdiamondfm.com. What's coming up next, Sammy?
1: Good question. Let me have a look at my little sheet here.
0: Yep.
1: Big sheet, sorry. So we've got Slade from all the way back to 1971. Slade, 'cause I love you.
0: Well done, pal.

As Lil Sammy said, from 1971, that was Slade, written by Noddy Holder and, of course, Jimmy Lee. Such a good band back in the 70s.

0: 1979 sound of Blondie with Debbie Harry, who also wrote the song with guitarist Christine, and it was a number one hit in several countries. Good tune, that one. Even Sammy knew who that was. Right, Sammy.
1: So we'll dedicate that one to everyone at the Dean Tavern who...
0: Donated?
1: Yeah, sorry, I had a little brain fart there. Who donated a lot of... You put me off, Graham. Who gave us a large donation to the studio.
0: And thank you very much, guys.
1: Yeah, thank you.
0: Yeah.
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0: first released in Italy, then later across the rest of the Europe. That was from 1983, and that's Ryan Paris and Dolce Vita. Fast approaching now, we're at 5:30, or 5:30, half five. And now it's time for Double Disco.
1: Yeah.

0: Double Disco for today. Sammy. It's like having a wee dog in here. First of all, we had the Boys Town Gag, Can't Take My Eyes Off You. It's like me with Sammy. And then we followed up with Shalimar, Night to Remember. Sammy, what's coming up?
1: So coming up at 8 o'clock, we've got Diamond Folk with Brian Miller. 9 o'clock, Night Moves with Norm Dunk. And we've got the Big Band Hour with Graham Rigby. I don't have time for that one, I forgot to ask.
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1: At 11 o'clock, I forgot. Oh no, wait, I did write it down. I just wrote in the wrong bit.
0: Okay, tomorrow morning.
1: Okay, tomorrow morning we've got The Breakfast Show with Alan Thompson at 7 a.m.
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0: Fan Dabby Dozy.
1: Yay!

Dusty Springfield, you don't have to say you love me. From 1966, a number one single in the UK, Elvis also recorded a version of that in 1966.

0: Dion and His Wandering from 1961. That song tells the story of a travelling man and his many lovers. Terrible. Apsu shocker. Runny. Toot toot. Anyway, prices back in 1917. And I've made it into our money, so it's not the prices. Well, it's not. What would they use in 1917, Sammy? Would that have been farthings and stuff? You remember that, would you not? 1917.
1: Bonds. Dinosaur bonds.
0: The price of an average house would be £195.
1: Is that just buy it outright or for a month?
0: In 1917. No, that's how much a house would cost you.
1: That's actually really good.
0: Yeah, it is, wouldn't it? And you think about 1917. Average annual salary was £101. Average price for a car was £250. Oh, you will love this one. A litre of fuel back then was only 4 pence.
1: That is good.
0: And this one, a loaf of bread, 2 pence. And, of course, a pint of milk was 5 pence back in 1917.
1: Oh, wait, I was going to say my mum would ken this, but she wouldn't.
0: Cheeky.

The wonderful sound of Dr. Hook and Sylvia's mother. 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One of the hardest skills to master as a husband is finding your stuff after your wife organises the house. So true, so true. I go looking for things and I can't find them when she's tidied up the house. Anyway, Eddie Holman. Hey there, lonely girl. 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

0: way back to 1969 there. Hey there, Lonely Girl. The original version recorded in 1963, and the title was Hey There, Lonely Boy. So something didn't sound right. You okay, Sammy? I think she's trying to eat the mics. Are you hungry?
1: A little bit, yeah.
0: Are you? Okay. No long to go, pal. Yay.

The Masonettes, Heartache Avenue, from 1982, and that peaked at number 7 in the UK charts, but was also a massive hit worldwide. Elton, along with Kiki, had this hit song. This had this out in 1976. I've given up. I'm going home soon. Don't go breaking my heart on the Sunday afternoon.

1976, Elton John, Kiki D, Don't Go Breaking My Heart. There was a later version recorded by RuPaul, but we'll not get into that one.

0: Oh well, Sammy, that's just about it. Arthur Conley there with a bit of sweet subtle music. So from us both,
1: bye-bye.
0: Yeah, I hope you enjoyed the show today. My name's Graham Whitehead and we've had little Sammy.
1: Hello.
0: If you didn't enjoy the show, my name is Alan Stewart.
1: And if you didn't enjoy the show, my name's Gerald.
0: Yeah, hi Gerald.
1: Hi.
0: And as always, the phone numbers are 01316634888 to take part in any of the shows, or email the studio at blackdiamondfm.com.

0: Oh, well, Sammy, time to go, eh?
1: Yeah.
0: Right. Tatty-bye, take care, everybody. Toot, toot, and we're out.
1: Yay!
0: Yep, all good.
1: Bye-bye.
0: Okay, let's go.
1: Yeah.

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2: From the Sky News Centre at 8. The Irish military plane carrying an alleged gangland figure has landed in Dublin after he was extradited from Dubai. Daniel Kinahan's activities have been linked to international drug trafficking and firearms offences. The 49-year-old will be appearing at the Special Criminal Court in the Irish city tonight. Our Ireland correspondent Stephen Murphy explains what's expected to happen from there.
3: Due to the intense security arrangements and the perception of a threat to Daniel Kinahan, he's actually being removed to Ireland's only high security prison, which is in a place called Port Laois in the Midlands, about an hour or so outside of Dublin.
2: The Israeli Prime Minister says he won't withdraw from Gaza until Hamas fully disarms. Benjamin Netanyahu has rejected a 15-point peace plan set out by Donald Trump. Andy Burnham's Summer Roadshow gets underway tomorrow. The Prime Minister will be touring the country to talk to people about their concerns over the cost of living and how the government can improve their lives. A man's died after getting into difficulty in water at a beauty spot in the Lake District. The 19-year-old was helped to the shore at Grasmere Lake yesterday, but later died in hospital. To sport, and a hat-trick from new signing Casper Hu helped Celtic thrash Kilmarnock 5-1 in the Scottish Premiership. The defending champions have started the campaign with back-to-back wins. Hu says he doesn't want to take too much credit for the victory.
4: Yeah, of course, that was a good feeling, but the most important is how we did as a team. That was a crazy good game by the team. I take one day at a time and try to do better, and the team played me so good today, so it's also the team's respect.
2: Manager Martin O'Neill wasn't at the game as he recovers from what the club's called a small procedure. Assistant Sean Maloney led the team. And the UK's broken a 30-year record for the number of days in a year with temperatures reaching at least 30 degrees Celsius. Today's recordings have brought the total number of such days to 35, one more than was reached back in 1995. That's the latest. I'm Stevie Shillinglaw.
5: Hello and welcome to another edition of Diamond Folk, with me, Brian Miller, here on Black Diamond FM. We're going to start this week's programme with a track from a duo comprised of Balake Sissoko, who is from Mali and plays the kora, the African harp, and Vincent Segal, a French cellist. And they made a lovely album called Chamber Music, and I'm going to play the title track from that, the kora against the cello. And we're then going to follow up with a track from the Bevy Sisters from their album This Moment, and I'm going to play the title track from that as well. So enjoy.

This Moment there from the Bevy Sisters album of the same name, and the principal voice there was Heather MacLeod, who is also the choir mistress of the choir that I am part of, the Soundhouse Choir in Edinburgh, which is a lot of fun, and we were the backing vocals on that particular track, Humming Away. We've got a track now from Orkney band The Chair, and they're going to give us a Tom Waits song, Shiver Me Timbers, and followed with a tune called Mr. Jock Firth. And the vocalist on the song is one Gavin Firth, presumably related. Going to follow that with a track from a very early album from Dave Golder. This album was recorded with his then partner Liz Dyer, and a song that Dave himself wrote, and I remember hearing that decades ago. And Dave's writing doesn't often get political, but I love his little barb at the end lyric of the song.

Dave Golder there, and Pigs Can See the Wind, and I couldn't agree more with you, Dave. Bill Frisell is a wonderful guitar player, gets a great sound out of the electric guitar, and comes from the jazz world, but he did an album of entirely Beatles songs, which I like a lot. And from that album, which is called All We Are Saying, I'm going to play the track In My Life, a great song and a lovely instrumental version here. I'm going to follow that with a song from an album of some years ago from the group Def Shepherd, and hear John Moran, the front singer of the band, has a track called Huntin' the Buntin', and it's a song about the Yellow Yeight, which is Scots for the Yellowhammer, which is a bird.

Def Shepherd there with the song about the yellow hammer, which apparently has a song that has a rhythm like a little bit of bread and no cheese. And I read that. I'm no expert on songbird songs. Bit of Robert Burns now from Emily Smith and her partner Jamie McLennan, from their album of Burns songs, which is called A Dune Winding Nith. This is a lovely version of Craigie Burn Wood. Then we're going to go to Denmark, a group called Basco. And I was lucky enough to see them a couple of years back when I was at Tuner Festival. And they were excellent live, and they're excellent recorded. From their album Big Basco, this is a track called Soon.

Well, I don't know what's happening, but it's happening soon, according to Basco. And I note that Rhiannon Giddens, wonderful singer, folklorist, is going to be playing Edinburgh later in the year. I have to get a ticket for that. This from her album Freedom Highway, I'm going to play you a track called The Love We Almost Had. And while we're in kind of slightly nostalgic mood, I'll play you a track from Sandy Denny from a live version of her classic album track Who Knows Where the Time Goes. And who indeed knows?

Sandy Denny there, live, a very creative woman who died tragically far too young. Off to Sweden now for a group called Ranarim, whom I like very much. I love the two female voices that they have within the group. And I'm going to play you a track called Brinna Inga Hjertan, which Google Translate informs me means burn no hearts, which seems like good advice if you were intending to burn hearts. You've been listening to me, Brian Miller, with another edition of Diamond Folk, and I do hope you've been enjoying what I've presented to you this week and that you will join me again at some point in the future for more of the same and different. I'll play out with a track that relates to Ranarim. They have friends in Scotland. Ewan McPherson wrote a tune called Ranarim's Welcome to Scotland. And if we get to it, if we have time, the second tune in this set is called The Icy North Gutter Experiment. I don't know if we will, but we'll see where we get to. That's from Ewan McPherson's solo album, Fetch. Some lovely playing from Lauren McCall here on fiddle. With that, I'll say goodbye, and please keep enjoying your music.

Hello and welcome to this week's edition of The Night Lounge with me, Norm Dunk, on Black Diamond FM. With me in the studio complex, as ever and always, is my chief engineer, Bradley, who this week has just finished a rather large slice of six-layer chocolate cake with squishy cream. Yum, it was. And he's now washing it down with some cubes of mango to refresh the palate. What else would you do on a Sunday night? With you till 11 p.m, we kicked off with Vivaldi and his sonata in C major, the Salmo, for oboe, violin, organ, and shalomo. Shalomo is the forerunner to the clarinet. So it's a long wooden instrument with a single reed and some whole finger holes where you can... It's a bit like a flute, but it became the clarinet. So, if you'd like to get in touch, it's studio at blackdiamondfm.com. If not, we're with you, as I say, until 11. We'll move on with John Field, often called the father of the nocturne, not Chopin, as you may have thought. This is his nocturne number 8 in A.

John Field's Nocturne number 8 in A, said, as I mentioned before, said to be the father of the Nocturne. I always thought it was Chopin. Never mind. Right, music from him. I needn't say any more because you know who it is. Him what wrote a few good tunes. Well, I've never really heard a bad one by him. So this is his violin sonata number 8 in G. And it's the first movement. Who am I disparagingly saying is him what wrote a few good tunes? Beethoven. Who else?

Violin Sonata Number 8 in G by Beethoven. That was the first movement, the Allegro Assai. Edvard Grieg, very short piece, slightly less than a minute. It's from his complete piano music, dearie me. This is called Halling, and it's from his collection of Norwegian folk songs.

did say it was short. Halling by Edvard Grieg from his Norwegian folk songs. So 1, 2. Okay, 7 out of 21. Right, so a third of the two thirds of the music tonight has never been played before on this pile of tosh that we bring you on a Sunday evening. So hopefully there's going to be some music that's new to you and you haven't heard it before. So we'll carry on with the latest film in the Dune series. It came out, I don't know, 2-3 years ago, something like that. Music composed by Hans Zimmer. This is My Road Leads Into the Desert.

I haven't seen the last Dune film myself. I attempted to read the book, but didn't really get very far with the original book. So I'm kind of familiar with the story, but the film Dune that came out recently is quite an epic film. It's a bit like The Odyssey. If you've seen The Odyssey, you'll know what I mean. That is hugely epic. I mean, you need extra wide vision to take everything in that's going on the screen in front of you. And Dune's the same. And the score that Hans Zimmer wrote is like the film. It's kind of epic. Like that piece you've just heard, My Road Leads Into the Desert, starts fairly quietly and then just builds and builds and builds. And a lot of the soundtrack is like that. So if you quite like that piece of music, you'll probably like the soundtrack. I think the soundtrack is very, very good. Right, as I say, there's not much chat from me because there's not an awful lot that's been going on over the last week. So we'll just bash on and keep playing tunes. This is The Gift of Life from Darryl Griffith from his album. Oh, which album was it? Is it it's not Premonitions, is it? Because it's not in the playlist. I haven't got the album title in the playlist. Give me a sec. Positive Evolutions 2. That's the album. Of course it is. How could I not remember that?

The Gift of Life by Darrow Griffith. Right, Mr. Tarega, Francisco Tarega, is up next. Julio Tampolini is the soloist. This is La Cartagenera, Sobre Motivos Populares.

La Carta Genera, Sobre Motivos Populares, by Francisco Tárrega, played by Julio Tampolini. Bit of Sibelius coming up next. This is part of his Lemon, Kine and Sweet. It comes under his Tone Poems collection, if you prefer. And it's Lemminkainen and the Maidens of the Island. This is the original version, because Sibelius tinkered with this and published a slightly altered version a few years after he did the original, if you like. So what is it about? It's basically Finnish folk tales. And I've played the whole suite a few years ago. There's four segments. And it's about the hero's journey, where he rescues maidens. And then somehow he dies and comes back, which is a bit odd. But then I suppose folk tales are kind of odd. So this is Lemminkainen and the Maidens of the Island.

Lemminkainen and the Maidens, part of Jean Sibelius Lemminkainen's suite. It'll stay slightly symphonic with Joseph Haydn and his Symphony No. 30, sometimes subtitled the Alleluia. This is the Tempo Diminuet.

Symphony No. 30 by Joseph Haydn, sometimes subtitled the Alleluia Symphony. Not sure why, but that's what it is. Martin Lauridsen is up next from his album Lux Aeterna. This is In Te Domine Speravi.

Morten Lauridsen's In Te Domine Speravi from his album Lux Aeterna, Eternal Light. Right, Dvorak, not the New World Symphony. Nope, this is part of his cello concerto in B. It's the second movement, the Adagio.

Dvořák and his cello concerto in B, the Adagio Ma Non Troppo. Good afternoon, because it is. It's about, what, 5:30, something like that, in Massachusetts. Good afternoon to Bob and Kathy, who join us. Don't know where Danuta is, don't know where Fabs is. Even if Fabs was out walking Nala, he should be back by now. But where Madame is, who knows? But good evening to Jack and the gang down in S Bank, Mike up in Mayfield, and anyone else out there in Radioland. I have forgotten completely to say that at the very beginning of the show, only an hour and 10 minutes late, but better late than never, as they say. Excuse me one sec. That's better. Right, that was Dvorak. We'll move to Norway. And a soloist, a violinist called Ragnhild Hemsing. She's pretty big in Norway. This is a traditional piece of music from an album called Vetra, which she's subtitled My Norwegian Winter. I think it's My Norwegian Winter she's subtitled it. It's an interesting album because it's all Norwegian folk music, traditional music. I'm not even going to attempt to pronounce this one. I Oletjen, I Olekin, I think. I don't speak Norwegian, okay?

The Norwegian violinist Ragnhild Hemsing, they're playing a piece of music which is completely unpronounceable. Just call it Olakin, from her album Vetra. And she's playing a traditional Norwegian fiddle, not a violin, in that piece. Philip Glass is up next. Michael Reisman is the soloist. This is from, I think it's an opera called Nakoyatsi. They wrote a few operas. Akhenaten's one of my favourites, but I haven't got to grips with Nakoyatsi. This is the primacy of number.

My Philip Glass. Oh, something wrong with my headphones. Stop. Don't do that. Right, something wrong with my headphones. I'll fix it in the next track's playing. Sound's coming in and out. On, off, on, off. Right, Philip Glass, bit of an acquired taste, some of his stuff. That was Nakayatsi and the Primacy of Number. So we'll carry on with a bit of guitar from J.S. Bach. This is his violin partita number 2.

Violin partita number two. My headphones had run out of battery power. They're noise-cancelling headphones and they need a battery to keep them working. And the noise was coming in and going out, so it was like someone was pressing the off button, then the on button, then the off button, etc., etc. Right, I'm going to play this next piece of music because if I don't play it, I might run out of time. So, stop. Oh, what are you doing? It's doing it again. Hello, hello, hello. Stop, stop. Right, just switch them off. Looks like they're on the blink. Anyway, I'm going to play this piece of music. It's by Vangelis. It comes from a television series called Cosmos. You may have heard of it. You may even have heard of the absolutely wonderful Carl Sagan. It was him, that man. He's to blame for getting me interested in astronomy. And there's a fantastic series on just now called How the Universe Works. It's about 11 series split into about 5 or 6 episodes each. It's just, it absolutely fries my brain. Or, we Scots have a saying for that, it does my head in. I just can't cope. I can't cope with the magnitude. I can't cope with what they're trying to put across, although they put it across very well. It's just a brilliant, brilliant series. Each episode's about an hour. And I think I've got about halfway through. I'm not sure. But anyway, this television series is available in full on YouTube. Mm-hmm. And I do wish the BBC would repeat it. If they don't, then I'm just going to bounce on the tube and watch it all again because it was stunning when it came out. And it came out in the early 80s. Sadly, Mr. Sagan no longer was with us. But this is a piece called Heaven and Hell.

Right, we've got the headphones fixed at last. I should point out that piece of music, Heaven and Hell by Vangelis, was written before Chariots of Fire, just in case you spotted a similarity in the main melody. Lang Lang, from his album Piano Book. This is a traditional English piece of music, around 1820. It's been covered by so many folk artists and other people. It's called Snows, They Melt the Soonest.

Lang Lang from his album Piano Book, which is a good album, actually. There's a lot of lovely stuff on that. That's a traditional English piece of music called Snows They Melt the Soonest. And you probably would like, if you like that, then have a look for Cara Dillon, C-A-R-A, Dillon, double L, Irish folk singer. She does a wonderful vocal version of that piece of music. All right. We will move on to C.P.E. Bach. Don't play a lot of C.P.E. Bach, but here's one. It's Violin Sonata in C.

unusually un-baroque, that piece of music I always think. Violin Sonata in C, the Allegro Moderato by C.P. E. Bach. Right, Brunnerville is up next too. This is, it's just a pen name. I can't remember his name. He's Portuguese. And he dabbles in crossover style music. Sometimes it's electronic, sometimes it's orchestral, sometimes it's a mix. This is from an album called Aura, A-U-R-A, and it's River of Tears.

Brunaville from the album Aura and a piece called River of Tears. Right, we're going to play out with Florence Price. Florence Price was quite a lady. She was a black American in the late 1800s till 1953, when I think she passed away, and held a lot of prodigious and prestigious posts. She was a composer of note, and this is part of her string quartet number 2. Andante Cantabile. Thank you for listening. We'll see you next week, hopefully. Enjoy this week as it unfolds. Keep safe. And when the time comes, sleep tight. From Bradley and me, because it is a very good night.

The Billy Taylor Orchestra and a David Frost theme. Billy Taylor, from 1969 to 1972, served as the musical director for the US David Frost Show and was the first African-American to lead a talk show band. The music was actually written by George Martin in 1967, and it's virtually impossible to get a hold of. Actually, when I do get a hold of it, I'll definitely play it, no problem. So welcome along to tonight's Big Band Hour. Good to have your company this evening. Graham Rigby with you on Black Diamond FM. 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

The Chiquito Orchestra and El Greco from a 1966 album called The Swingin' Latin Sound. Chiquito, of course, was an alias for Johnny Gregory, who was famous for many TV and movie themes over the years. The unique sound for Chiquito came from the fact that there was a much larger big band. For example, there were 8 trumpets and 8 trombones and 6 saxophones, almost double the size of a normal big band. Chiquito.

the Chiquito Big Band once again, this time with Special Project. In 1957, Count Basie was recording his very famous April in Paris album for the Verve record label. Here's a track from it. This is the title track, April in Paris.

Buddy Rich with a Don Menza composition, Groovin' Hard, from the 1970 album Keep the Customer Satisfied. Back to the early 1940s now, and this one from Glenn Miller.

Glenn Miller, and a special studio recording for the movie Orchestra Wives of In the Mood. Back in the 1940s, every big band had their own signature tune. Les Brown was no exception. Here he is now with Leapfrog.

Leapfrog, Les Brown and his band of renown. You may remember that from the movie The Nutty Professor with Jerry Lewis in 1963. 5 years before, though, in 1958, Nelson Riddle was recording an album called Come On, Get Happy for the Capitol record label. Here's a track from it. This is Digga Digga Doo.

Nelson Riddle and Digga Digga Do. Nelson Riddle got together with Frank Sinatra in 1966 to record a song written by Johnny Mercer. Here it comes. It's called The Summer Wind.

Summer Wind. Summer Wind, originally released in Germany as Der Summer Wind, written by Hans Meyer. Johnny Mercer, though, rewrote the song into English along the same themes as the original version, which talked of the changing of the seasons, using the southern European Sirocco wind as a metaphor. In America, it was first recorded by Wayne Newton and subsequently by Bobby Vinton and Perry Como. But the Frank Sinatra version in 1966 is the best-known one, which peaked at number 25 on the Billboard Hot 100.

the John the Barbara Big Band and Cloth of Silver. When Kenny Clarke and Francie Boland were recording their All Smiles album in 1969, they decided to include this one. It's a piece of music that goes back to 1890, written by John Philip Sousa, high school cadets.

Mel Lewis and Thad Jones Big Band and Lowdown, recorded live at the Village Vanguard Club in New York City in 1966. Part of an 18-year tenure at the club, something which has never been matched since then. Let's stay with that live recording now, and another track. This is called Don't Ever Leave Me.

Mel Lewis and Thad Jones once again live at the Village Vanguard Club in New York City. And that's almost it for this week's Big Band Hour. I'm going to leave you this evening with the Oscar Brandenburg Orchestra, their version of Count Basie's 9:20 special. Thanks for tuning in. Have a good week, and I'll see you next Thursday at 10 p.m. Bye-bye.

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2: It was just another day. A familiar drive through familiar country. But then, just around the corner, came the unexpected. He'd let his speed creep a little too high as he approached a bend. And he was no longer driving at the right speed for the road. The scary thing is, he didn't even realize. Driving even a little too fast for the situation is a major cause of collisions, especially on country roads where you don't know what's around the corner. Think. Don't let your speed creep.
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2: From the Sky News Centre at 1. Suspected crime boss Daniel Kinahan, one of the world's most wanted men, has appeared before court in Dublin after being extradited from Dubai. He's been charged with directing the activities of a criminal organisation. An Irish government jet took him from Dubai to Dublin, where he was arrested and charged upon his arrival. He's been remanded in custody. The Prime Minister's cost of living tour gets underway later, where he's expected to unveil a host of everyday fixes. Since taking office last month, Andy Burnham's already capped bus fares in England at £2 and cut VAT on household energy bills.